0: has been rearrested on suspicion of preparation or instigation of acts of terrorism. Nick Aldworth was a former UK counter-terrorism national coordinator.
1: There has to be an intention to intimidate government, non-government organisations or the public. Must have a purpose driven racially, religiously, ideologically or politically, and it must have an act. And of course, in this case, the act we're probably looking at is violence against the person.
0: The US has launched a wave of fresh strikes against Iran. It comes after Donald Trump said the US would reinstate its blockade of Iranian ports and become the guardian of the Strait of Hormuz. He's told reporters at the White House America will have it under control very quickly.
2: We've demolished their military. We're hitting them very hard. And we had a deal all done. And then they broke up that deal immediately because they found out there was something in the deal they didn't like. And they're wired differently. And we're not going to put up with it. We are just going forward. We're attacking them tonight.
0: Andy Burnham's taken a big step towards being Prime Minister by this time next week. 349 Labour MPs have nominated him to be party leader, meaning no one else can cross the 20% threshold needed to stand. A murder investigation's been launched after three members of the same family were found dead at a house in County Antrim. The bodies of a man and two females were discovered in Ballymena at around 9 a.m. yesterday morning. Patients at risk of sepsis will be given wearable devices to monitor vital signs at home. The technology can help doctors spot deterioration sooner. And yellow heat health alerts will come into force in large parts of England this morning. The Met Office is suggesting things could peak at 33 degrees Celsius tomorrow.
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8: From the Sky News Centre at 2, Prime Minister-in-waiting Andy Burnham says it's concerning that counter-terror police have taken over the investigation into Anne Widdecombe's murder. The former Tory minister and spokeswoman for Reform UK was found dead at her home in Dartmoor on Thursday. A 28-year-old man who was arrested on suspicion of murder has been rearrested on suspicion of preparation or instigation of acts of terrorism. Lord Walney, a former government advisor on political violence, says some MPs feel under siege.
9: A number of them do or have in recent months and years had to have the kind of close protection which in the past has only ever really been needed for senior ministers, in particular security-related roles like Home Secretary and Defence Secretary.
8: The United Arab Emirates has accused Iran of a brazen attack on two tankers in the Strait of Hormuz, which has killed one person and wounded eight. It's after Donald Trump said the US would impose a 20% charge as part of a new blockade on the waterway. American strikes on Iran have been launched for the third night in a row. A triple murder suspect is still in custody in South Africa as efforts continue to return him to the UK. Mark Tuam is accused of killing his wife and two daughters at their home in Great Denham near Bedford last Monday. Gardeners are being urged to help bees and other pollinators cope with the summer heat. The Royal Horticultural Society says successive heat waves can leave insects struggling to find food and water. Chief horticulturist Guy Barter says the invertebrates haven't adapted to extreme temperatures.
10: This is very serious because we're in unknown territory with much hotter temperatures and for longer than we usually do. And also there's good evidence that insects generally are declining. So any decline that's mediated by this hot weather is on top of a decline that's already suspected.
8: And it's claimed most people in the UK can't tell the difference between a legal and illegally modified e-bike. More than 8 in 10 said they wouldn't be popping the spot.
11: Ladies and gentlemen,
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0: From the Sky News Centre at 3, the US has launched a wave of fresh strikes against Iran. It's after Donald Trump said the US would become the guardian of the Strait of Hormuz. He's told reporters at the White House America will have it under control very quickly.
1: We've demolished their military. We're hitting them very hard. We had a deal all done, and then they broke up that deal immediately because they found out there was something in the deal they didn't like. And they're wired differently, and we're not going to put up with it. We are just going forward. We're attacking them tonight.
0: Meanwhile, the UAE says an Indian national's dead and eight others are injured after Iran launched cruise missiles at two tankers in the strait. The government's been told to crack down on social media companies that display hateful posts towards MPs. The calls come from a former Tory leader, days after the party's former prisons minister, Anne Widdecombe, was killed at her home in Devon. Counter-terror police are now heading up the investigation and questioning a 28-year-old man. Sir Ian Duncan-Smith is demanding a clampdown.
2: Some of the brutal, ghastly stuff that's come out since Anne was murdered is shocking and simply, you know, would not be allowed in a newspaper. It should not be allowed on the internet, frankly. That violent language stirs up others.
0: Andy Burnham's a step closer to being Prime Minister by this time next week. 349 Labour MPs have nominated him to be party leader, meaning no one else can cross the 20% threshold needed to stand. A murder investigation's been launched after three members of the same family were found dead at a house in County Antrim. The bodies of a man and two females were discovered in Ballymena at around 9 a.m. yesterday. Yellow heat health alerts will come into force in large parts of England this morning. The Met Office suggests things could peak at 33 degrees Celsius tomorrow. And the government's putting more than £12 million into transforming libraries in England into music lending spaces. They'll boast free studios and give opportunities for live performances. And that's the latest.
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10: From the Sky News Centre at 4. The American military says it's completed its latest wave of strikes on Iran. US Central Command's released a statement saying it successfully struck targets in six areas after a third night in a row of attacks. The US says the strikes are to further degrade Iran's ability to attack commercial shipping. Commons Speaker Sir Lindsay Hoyle insists MPs who raise security fears are treated equally, regardless of the political party they represent. Zia Yusuf, Reform's Home Affairs spokesman, has claimed members of Parliament from his party aren't being given protection. It follows the murder of Anne Widdecombe, who suffered serious injuries at her home in Dartmoor last week. Leila Cunningham is from Reform.
11: I've seen letters that our MPs have written to the Speaker saying that they feel unsafe. I think it was more than one MP. They didn't get a response. Actions speak louder than words, right? So they wrote to him and they didn't get a response.
10: The Speaker insists MPs' concerns are always passed on to the security team. The Home Secretary admits she may not be able to deport a Rochdale grooming gang leader, despite changing the law to make that easier. A 1971 act was preventing Shabir Ahmed from being deported after his release from jail because he arrived in Britain more than 50 years ago. But Pakistan still needs to accept him being returned. Maggie Oliver, who quit Greater Manchester Police over the grooming gang scandal, says it's all too late.
12: They've had 14 years to address this antiquated law, and it's taken him to be released back onto the streets. The bigger picture really is about the way that victims and survivors are once again forgotten.
10: Five British nationals are now known to have died in a wildfire in southern Spain. 13 people have died so far in the tragedy. And England goalkeeper Jordan Pickford says history's irrelevant as the team gets ready to take on old rivals Argentina in tomorrow's World Cup semi-final. The other semi-final takes place tonight. That's between France and Spain. That's the league.
13: Ladies and gentlemen,
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6: From the Sky News Centre at 5, Bahrain says it's intercepted multiple aerial attacks by Iran in the last few hours. It's after the US started a third night of strikes against Iran, with Donald Trump saying there'd be more coming later today. The US president told reporters at the White House America is hitting Iran very hard.
7: We're taking out all of their capability for anything having to do with the Hormuz Strait. And I think in the end, we will end up discontrolling the whole thing.
8: And what
7: they're doing is being very foolish, very stupid, and they've treated people horribly.
6: Prime Minister-in-waiting Andy Burnham says it's concerning that counter-terror police have taken over the investigation into Anne Widdecombe's murder. The former Tory minister and spokeswoman for Reform UK was found dead at her home in Dartmoor on Thursday. A 28-year-old man who was arrested on suspicion of murder has been rearrested on suspicion of preparation or instigation of acts of terrorism. Nick Aldworth is a former UK counter-terrorism national coordinator.
9: There has to be an intention to intimidate government, non-government organisations or the public, must have a purpose driven racially, religiously, ideologically or politically, and it must have an act. And of course, in this case, the act we're probably looking at is violence against the person.
6: Meanwhile, it's no longer possible for anyone to challenge Andy Burnham to be Labour leader. 349 MPs have now nominated him, meaning no other candidate can reach the 20% threshold needed for a contest. Five British nationals are now known to have died in a wildfire in Spain. The blaze ripped through more than 17,000 acres in the Almeria province when it broke out on Thursday. The heatwave and the World Cup helped shape UK spending in June, with online shopping getting a boost. Retail sales rose year on year as customers bought items like fans and paddling pools to cope with the heat. And two European heavyweights are meeting in the World Cup semi-finals tonight as France take on Spain in Dallas. The winner will face either England or Argentina in Sunday's decider in New Jersey.
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1: Good morning. Welcome along to the Q Radio Breakfast Show 6am Club. Big shout out to you. Thank you for waking up and choosing us as your breakfast show. It's Conor Brennan with you and Amy McCucken.
2: Good morning. Hope you're doing well.
1: All good. Enjoying the weather. Anything good going on yesterday?
2: Yeah, I've been absolutely loving the weather. I didn't get out much over the weekend, so yesterday I really made the most of it. I'm just not going to waste any of these days. We just don't know how long we've got this.
1: No, absolutely.
2: I can't trust the weather app.
1: No,
2: you never know.
1: Honestly, it's so good. I just wish it was like this all the time.
2: Honestly, I know. It really, you know, has dulled the holiday blues down because it's just sunny here, so it's all good.
1: I know. Yeah, make the most out of it. Absolutely. Welcome along to the show. Hopefully you're good. Maybe you're just back to work after a bank holiday weekend. So lots of people having, of course, yesterday off. What weather to have for a bank holiday weekend.
2: I know, a nice short week then.
1: Absolutely stunning. Let's get into Monday morning. Loads of group music on the way to kick off. Did I just say Monday?
2: Yes, but for everyone it's going to be, it'll feel like a Monday, but it's not. It's Tuesday.
1: There you go. I've made that mistake today, so you don't have to.

0: going to be chatting about July. Apparently, it's the grumpiest month ever.
1: Surely not.
0: We're going to cheer you up this July anyway. Another chance this week to win £1,500 on the Fuel Your Game Cash Dash. One last chance this week. All the details coming up a little later this morning.
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0: Radio Breakfast.
1: Oh no, I've got some terrible news. We're all grumpy in July.
2: What? If there was any month that I thought we wouldn't have been grumpy, I would have thought it was going to be July.
1: I thought I'd been in great form the last 2 weeks in the sunshine, but no, I'm wrong.
2: Why is this?
1: We're the grumpiest in July. 3/4 of us say that we're moodier in July than any other month.
2: No, I'm definitely the moodiest in January.
1: Why is it?
2: Why would it be?
1: Is it the heat?
2: Oh, maybe, yes. You see, when you get a wee bit too warm, yeah, the patience would wear thin.
1: Are we grumpy in July because we can't sleep at night?
2: Possibly, yes, you're not rested.
1: Are we grumpy in July, well, this July particularly, because of all of the football? If you don't like football, then World Cup.
2: Oh, it's a lot of football chat. Maybe we have no money after our holidays.
1: Maybe that. Are we barbecued out?
2: No, couldn't be.
1: Are we grumpy in July because the kids are off school and they're climbing the walls?
2: Could be that, I don't know.
1: Is it a bit of that?
2: What is it?
1: I don't know.
2: You don't have the answer?
1: No.
2: Oh, I don't agree with that. It has to be January. January's the worst. After Christmas is over and everyone's like dieting and eating salads and, you know, yeah, and it's freezing and it's dark.
1: You've went from chocolate and unlimited, you know, food and treats
2: and cheese.
1: And
2: you've no money after Christmas and all. It's awful.
1: I know. January's grim. I don't know what it is about January. If anybody in the 6 a.m. club there has a particular reason why they don't like July so much, feel free to get in touch. But I don't know, with the sun shining.
2: I know. It's pretty good to me.

0: coming up.
1: All right, I saw something yesterday and I took a little screenshot off it. I went, oh, this might be a bit of me. Okay. It might be a bit of you, actually, Amy.
2: Right.
1: As you enter your later 20s.
2: All right.
1: I'll share with you next.
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0: Andrew and Amy.
1: Well, here is a story that could be a little bit of you. One of the UK's largest high street health chains. We're not on the BBC, so we can't name it. It is Holland & Barrett's.
2: Okay, yes.
1: This isn't an ad. I just thought it was an interesting story. They've opened up a brand new wellness pub.
2: A pub?
1: A pub. But instead of serving pints of beer, they're serving up pints of electrolytes.
2: Oh, wow.
1: It's called the Wellness Tap. And
2: yeah.
1: It's to serve exhausted punters who've overdosed on summer fun.
2: Yeah, a full pub for that though. I can understand. You know, I like that idea if it was like in a gym or attached to a gym or, you know, some sort of functional place that you would maybe need an electrolyte. Or maybe if pubs that offered normal drinks also offered this for the end of the night, because I love an electrolyte.
1: Yes.
2: I do think that they're great.
1: Well, you know, where are you going to want to watch, say, the World Cup final on Sunday? You know, the standard beer garden, and maybe you've got a couple of lemonades, or are you going to wander into, you know, a wellness pub and have some electrolytes? What does the beer garden look like? I bet you it's got, like, wind chimes and all that there.
2: Well, I quite like the, yes, I quite like the thought of that if it was joined, yeah, to a gym, as I said, or like maybe like a Pilates studio and that's the sort of vibe. But yeah, is it only electrolytes? Do they do like non-alcoholic drinks?
1: I don't know. I would imagine I will look into it further for you, but
2: protein
1: I would imagine
2: shakes?
1: There'll be like protein shakes. I reckon there will be like kombucha.
2: Oh, I love kombucha,
1: you know,
2: actually.
1: Stuff,
2: it's really nice.
1: Stuff like that. But instead of snacks, right? So I guarantee you, instead of like, you know, potato, cheese and onion,
2: it'll be like
1: kimchi.
2: Nuts and seeds.
1: Yeah,
2: oh,
1: nuts
2: kimchi.
1: And seeds.
2: Yeah,
1: it'll like, be things like that, won't it?
2: You'd love that.
1: Yeah.
2: Like, would I be going there all the time? I don't know. Would I try it? Yes, I would.
1: Yeah, the Wellness Tap. There you go.
2: That is very expensive.
1: I bet you it is, yeah. I'm gonna try and see. It's obviously somewhere in England. We're not going to get one here. It's going to be in London somewhere, isn't it?
2: I don't think the market here is here for that.
1: Do you not
2: really
1: think so?
2: No, not at all.
1: So do you not think if I went down to the Newton Arch Road there and opens up a wellness tap, people wouldn't come?
2: Beside all the other sort of tap rooms that there are, no.
1: No?
2: I'd say it wouldn't be in business that long. What do you think?
1: I don't know. If Lidl's could open up a pub in Flippin' Dundonald.
2: But that's a pub with alcoholic drinks.
1: I suppose it is, isn't it? So what you're saying is, I don't have a business plan here. It's not going to work here in Northern Ireland.
2: No.
1: So if I open up a wellness pub, nobody's coming.
2: I don't think so.

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8: From the Q Radio newsroom at 7 o'clock, I'm Jane Veitch, and these are your top stories this morning. A murder investigation is continuing after the discovery of three bodies at a house in Ballymena. The local community is in shock after the news broke mid-afternoon yesterday. Michael McMillan reports.
9: Details of this horrific incident still have to emerge, but what police have said is that the bodies of a male and two females were found at the house on the old Cullybacky Road at around 9 a.m. yesterday morning. The cause of the deaths has not been established and post-mortem examinations will now take place. While this is a murder investigation, the police say they're not looking for anyone else in relation to the deaths, and they've already said they do not believe there is any ongoing risk to people living in the area.
8: The new independent school behaviour advisor for Northern Ireland has said that phone pouches are a very expensive way of enforcing a no-phone policy in schools here. And that's despite the Education Minister previously allocating £250,000 for a pilot scheme. Tom Bennett, a leading behaviour management expert, has been appointed to provide independent advice and help develop new guidance for schools. Mr. Bennett said that mobile phones should be banned because they contribute to distraction and antisocial behaviour. The American military says it's completed its latest wave of strikes on Iran. US Central Command has released a statement saying it's successfully struck targets in six areas after a third night in a row of attacks. The US says the strikes are to further degrade Iran's ability to attack commercial shipping. And Andy Burnham says justice must be done as quickly as possible following the death of Anne Widdecombe. Counter-terrorism police are leading the investigation after the former Tory minister was found dead at her home in Dartmoor on Thursday. The Home Secretary says the suspect was not known to the Anti-Terrorism Prevent Programme. In the Republic, two men are in court later after Gardaí seized €9 million worth of controlled drugs and 11 guns over the past week. The latest raids were on six locations in counties Laois and Kildare. The arms consisted of three machine guns and eight pistols with silencers. And finally, a six-week hosepipe ban will come into effect for large parts of the Republic from Thursday. The order will be in place for Dublin and South Tipperary, as well as parts of Kildare, Meath, Wexford and Wicklow until the end of August. That's your headline news at 7. More local stories next.
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10: Detectives continue to investigate an arson attack in Limavady at the weekend. It happened around 1:30 on Saturday morning at a block of flats at Glenview Drive. Firefighters dealt with the blaze and one person was treated for smoke inhalation. Anyone with information should contact police on 101. And with the hot weather forecast to last for a few more days, the RNLI is again urging us to remember essential water safety advice. 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
8: England goalkeeper Jordan Pickford says history is irrelevant as they prepare to take on old rivals Argentina in tomorrow's World Cup semi-final. Diego Maradona's hand of God, David Beckham's red card at France 98 and Beckham's match-winning redemption in 2002 are just some of the standout moments between the sides. And the other semi-final takes place tonight as European champion Spain face France. Chelsea manager Xavi Alonso says there are a lot of similarities between Spain's current squad and the 2010 team he was part of that won the tournament. That is your news and sport at 7 on Q. I'm Jane Veitch, back at 8:30.
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15: Thank you, Jane Veitch. Good morning. Dry today, very warm and sunny. Highs around 25 degrees.
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0: You know, I wish this show was this weekend.
2: I know, so do I. I'm not getting impatient for it now. I know I don't want to wish away the summer, but yeah, I cannot wait for the live show.
0: I think with the weather being so good and everything, I just want to do it this weekend, you know, get everybody in good form. But it's not too long to go. New matinee show added for Q Radio Breakfast, live and unfiltered. We're taking over the limelight for one date and one date only.
2: Yeah, so we're going to be doing two shows in one day.
0: Two shows on Saturday the 19th of September. So I believe the evening show, is it sold out? I think pretty much.
2: I think it was
0: like two tickets or something. And then the matinee show for people that want to come in a little bit early. Daytime party. It's at 2:30 on the Saturday, which is absolutely beautiful. You could come in, you could have some lunch, go to the show, or maybe you could have some dinner after, a few drinks, get the train home, get the bus home, let the babysitters go, whatever. You know, and be fresh as a daisy on Sunday.
2: That would be my exact plan of action. I'd be going in, getting lunch, maybe like a, maybe not a full bottomless brunch vibe, but maybe, you know, just go somewhere that you can have a beverage if you would like. Go to the show, and then you have the option, are we staying out or we're going home, and you can pick then.
0: Oh, if I was going as a listener, I would go to the matinee show.
2: Yes, you definitely would.
0: If you've bought a show to the evening show, don't worry, like, it is going to be great. But the matinee show at 2:30, that's a bit of me. Daytime parties, like 30 plus club, etc. I like that.
2: You know what I've just thought? Are we going to do an outfit change? Is there going to be...
0: Right enough.
2: Is there going to be an outfit for the matinee and an outfit for the evening? Or like, you know, like people do in their weddings when they change?
0: I think, or maybe what I might do, because I have thought about this, is two of the exact same outfit.
2: Why? Just in case one gets dirty or something?
0: No,
2: or?
0: I'm just thinking, you know, two of the same outfit, you know, for
2: what's
0: like...
2: the point in that?
0: I don't know why I would do that. For clips and stuff, does it make it easier for the guys cutting up clips?
2: I think we should change outfits.
0: All right, okay. I haven't thought that far ahead yet.
2: You know, like Sabrina Carpenter, or I'm sure Harry Styles had a few outfit changes, you know, something like that.
0: Yeah, maybe. Are you comparing us to Sabrina Carpenter and Harry Styles?
2: Yeah.
0: Yeah, I like where your head's at. I don't know. We'll cross that bridge when we come to it. Don't worry. You just get yourself there. Wear a tracksuit if you want. No, don't actually. I don't know if they'll let you in a tracksuit.
2: They might.
0: They'll be all right. Qradio.com. Head on over. The tickets there for Glister for both of the shows, if there's any left for the evening show. But hopefully we'll see you Saturday 19th of September.

0: Fiona Henderson and Ghost on the Curio Breakfast Show. Good morning. Coming up, we'll catch up with Jane Veitch at 7:30. Before then, also, there's a new trend on TikTok. It's quite big right now.
1: Okay, I'll be surprised if I don't know it.
0: Listen, there's a lot of horrible stuff online, right? 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But there's a new trend, and I'm a big fan of it, and I would love to see if any of our listeners are getting on board with this. I'll tell you about it next. 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
1: Good morning. There's quite a lot of traffic lights out this morning. So in North Belfast, the lights on Cave Hill Road at North Circular Road, those are out. Derriachi, the signals on McKinstry Road and the cuts. In Belfast, the traffic lights on Bradbury Place at Lisburn Road. And in West Belfast, the pedestrian crossing signals on the Stewartstown Road. That's close to the Michael Ferguson roundabout. Those are all out. So with all of those, we'll keep you updated, but be really careful until they can be fixed. Apart from that, the traffic's moving well. Anything else, the Q Travel line is 90 89 0 110.
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0: friends.
1: What?
0: Yeah.
1: Lovely celebrating thing to see. Nice.
0: Yeah. So a lot of people keep their work friends and their personal friends, you know, separate.
1: Well, we know Andrew Ryan likes to pretend that he does that with us, but he doesn't really.
0: We are work colleagues. I think it's great.
1: What do you mean? So is there like a milestone moment when you realise that you're now real friends?
0: I think when you're out actually socialising and doing stuff together and everything else.
1: Well, that's what I would have thought. So that's why the three of us are real friends, because we do socialise in the wild sometimes.
0: Yeah. What I like about this too, like if your work friend is your real friend and then they get promoted to a position of power, they can promote you as well.
1: Oh, I don't think that's going to happen with the three of us.
0: No?
1: I don't think anyone's getting promoted to a position of power.
0: Okay. And maybe if they don't promote you, then you can reveal all their secrets or you can blackmail them.
1: Oh, well, that's the sign of a friend to me, Connor.
0: Is that not how it works?
1: I need to be careful of him, don't I?
0: So are your work friends your real friends? Or are you like an Andrew Ryan who loves us, really? He'll just never admit it publicly.
1: We were at his wedding.
0: Maybe you met your besties at work. Coldplay, Rihanna, Princess of China. Good morning.

0: Your Radio Breakfast. 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It's Tuesday morning. June Beach has got her headlines.
1: Good morning, Connor. Well, a murder investigation is continuing after the discovery of three bodies, a male and two females, at a house in Ballymena yesterday morning. The cause of the deaths, we don't know what that was yet, but post-mortems will be taking place. But police say they're not looking for anyone else in relation to the deaths. And a new independent school behaviour advisor for Northern Ireland has said that phone pouches are a very expensive way of enforcing a no phone policy. And that's despite the Education Minister previously allocating £250,000 for a pilot scheme. So this guy, Tom Bennett, he has been appointed to provide independent advice and help develop new guidance for schools. And he is saying phones should be totally banned because they contribute to distraction and antisocial behaviour. In international news, oil prices

0: costs have leapt to their highest in 4 weeks. That's after a third night of US strikes on Iran. And the exchange of fire also saw Tehran striking two UAE tankers in the Strait of Hormuz. And then finally, guys, just one I thought I would throw in. One of the largest and most complete T-Rex skeletons is going up for auction later.
1: Run away.
0: So Gus the dinosaur, he's thought to be around 67 million years old.
1: Whoa.
0: 4 meters tall, and he was discovered on a ranch in South Dakota.
1: Wow.
0: So these remains will go under the hammer at Sotheby's in New York with an estimated sale price of between 15 and 22 million pounds.
1: Wow.
0: Aww. It's nicely rolled in there, Connor.
1: And then obviously the sad
2: Jurassic
1: news yesterday.
2: Yes,
1: sad
2: of
1: news.
2: Course, isn't that? Of course.
1: So
2: yes.
1: Sad.
2: So sad, yeah.
1: Like childhood movies right there. That's amazing. Gin Veitch. On the subject of friends this morning, big trend on TikTok right now, celebrating when your work friends become your real friends. Thoughts?
0: Very much so. Yeah. Mm-hmm. I was saying to you earlier, I'm meeting two girls for lunch, and they're two of my closest friends, and I met them through work.
1: Mm-hmm.
0: And but I think it's okay to go to a workplace and meet, you know, your workmates, are there, you become friends with them. I don't think it's a good idea to bring previously established friends into your workplace.
2: Interesting.
1: Why so?
0: Business and pleasure. It just can get weird. Do you know what I mean?
2: Yeah, like if someone's in charge of somebody else and you've already been friends.
0: And if you're friends, that's your dynamic. Your friends, you know this person as a friend, and then they come into your workplace. I don't know. What do you think?
2: I could imagine that would be strange. I've never been in that situation, you know, where they were already friends and then they started working with me.
0: I just don't think it's a good idea.
1: One of my
0: business
1: best friends.
0: And pleasure,
1: one of my best friends called Stephen. I met him in work. We were both working in a phone shop. High street retailer phone shop at the time, and we became really good friends, and then I became his boss for a while, and it was very difficult. There was almost fist fights in the office.
2: But you met him in work, so yeah. I think that's all right.
1: But
2: then maybe too close.
0: You were on the same level.
1: But then one of us got a little bit of power.
2: You.
1: And then
0: did you use that for ill then?
1: Oh, absolutely. Of course I did. I was a terrible boss. I wasn't really, but I was.
2: I can't imagine you as a boss.
1: I was just strict. And he was a big lazy sod.
0: Well, I mean, are you still friends with this individual?
1: Oh, he's one of my best mates. So.
2: Oh, well,
0: he doesn't
2: right
0: mind that you call him a big lazy sod.
1: No, because he
2: I'm
1: knows
2: sure
1: he's a
2: it
1: big lazy sod.
0: He's
1: shout
0: a
1: out Stephen Campbell.
0: He's a piece with the fact he's a
1: working
0: big lazy
1: in England,
0: sod.
1: So he mightn't hear this, but one or two of his mates will, because any time he comes up before, he usually gets a text message. So you get that. Well, there you are. Are we friends, Jane Beach?
0: We're friends.
1: Aww. Wake up!

0: Maxima, take a sexy picture of me in the Q-Radio Breakfast Show. Good morning, it's 20 to 8, Tuesday morning. We'll get a look at today's entertainment news next. Anything interesting?
1: Of course, like every day. It's always very interesting, Connor, is it not? Oh, sassy. Very sassy.
0: Sometimes good, sometimes...
1: not so good.
0: Not so good.
1: Yes, well, a bit about Tom Cruise. He's got a new creation, The Housewives. So a bit of news about them. And a new record in the box office.
0: All right, we'll hear it all next.
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1: Good morning. There are quite a lot of traffic lights out this morning. So in North Belfast, the traffic lights on Cave Hill Road at North Circular Road. Derriachie, the signals on McKinstry Road at the Cuts. Belfast, the traffic signals on Bradbury Place at Lisburn Road. Those are all out. And in West Belfast, the pedestrian crossing signals, that's at the Stewartstown Road nearest the Michael Ferguson roundabout. Those are all out. So just be really careful until those can all be fixed. Anything else, you can let us know about it on the Q Radio Travel Line 90 89 0 110.
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0: from right here in Northern Ireland and around the world.
1: The trailer has been released for Tom Cruise's next film, Digger, which he says took him 40 years to prepare for. Now, I haven't watched the trailer yet, but I'm going to go on this plot. So he transforms into a southern-talking oil baron who's ordered by the US president to save us from what looks to be a rapidly melting iceberg crisis. And it comes out in cinemas from 2nd of October. I was thinking it was going to be amazing, and then I've just seen they've called it a comedy, so it won't be.
2: Yeah, exactly what I thought when I read that. It sounds really good, and if it's a comedy, it sounds like it'll be absolutely rubbish.
1: It's I thought it was going to be like The Day After Tomorrow, you know, one of those big disaster films.
2: Yes, because it's Tom Cruise, so you're thinking big stunts and stuff. So
1: yeah,
2: you know, if it's taken him 40 years to prepare, he's been pretty busy in 40 years.
1: Watch the trailer if you get a second this morning, if you're having a coffee when you get into work, and let us know what you think of it.
2: Yeah. In other news, Madonna and Justin Bieber are among the confirmed names set to perform at the FIFA World Cup final on Sunday. They'll be joined by Shakira, Burna Boy, BTS, who will all co-headline in a special show created by Chris Martin from Coldplay. So this show is going to last about 11 minutes and will support the FIFA Global Citizen Education Fund. What a lineup.
1: Yeah, amazing. Shakira. Are you going to be watching the World Cup final?
2: That would make me watch the World Cup final, I think. You know, I could get on board with that, are you?
1: Well, we're going over to Nicole's dad's house on Sunday. It's her brother's like home stag do thing. I did hear through the grapevine that they're asking to bring over my barbecue.
2: Your barbecue?
1: I don't really want to.
2: Oh no, I don't think you would like bringing over your barbecue.
1: I'm very precious about my stuff.
2: You are very precious about your barbecue.
1: I don't know, we'll have to cross that bridge when it comes to it. And then lastly, the movie Michael has become the first biopic to surpass the $1 billion milestone at the worldwide box office. That is huge. It's the first biopic to ever do it. Based on the life of Michael Jackson, it stars his nephew, Jafar Jackson. Only one other film has passed the $1 billion mark so far this year. Can you tell me what it is?
2: The Super Mario Galaxy movie.
1: You just read that.
2: I did.
1: That is you. Caught up for now. Q Radio Entertainment News. 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

0: Fender, Olivia Zane Remain on the Curio Breakfast Show. Good morning. So during that, we just watched the trailer for the new Tom Cruise film then. It's been released. You can check it out on YouTube. It's called Digger.
1: It's not for me, I have to admit. It's just, no.
0: Yeah. I actually think it looks quite good, you know.
1: Yeah. It's sort of silly humour.
0: Yeah, very silly. Tom Cruise and his strange cat. Check it out for yourself. See what you think. This is Blue.

0: Well, good morning. Welcome back to work if you're just back after the bank holiday. It is Tuesday, so back for another week after it this morning.
1: We've got Amy's answers.
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1: From the Q Radio newsroom at 8 o'clock, I'm Jane Veitch and these are your top stories this morning. A murder investigation is continuing after the discovery of three bodies at a house in Ballymena. The local community is in shock after the news broke mid-afternoon yesterday. Michael McMillan reports.
13: Details of this horrific incident still have to emerge, but what police have said is that the bodies of a male and two females were found at the house on the old Cullybacky Road at around 9 a.m. yesterday morning. The cause of the deaths has not been established and post-mortem examinations will now take place. While this is a murder investigation, the police say they're not looking for anyone else in relation to the deaths, and they've already said they do not believe there is any ongoing risk to people living in the area.
1: The new independent school behaviour advisor for Northern Ireland has said that phone pouches are a very expensive way of enforcing a no-phone policy in schools here. And that's despite the Education Minister previously allocating £250,000 for a pilot scheme. Tom Bennett, a leading behaviour management expert, has been appointed to provide independent advice and help deliver new guidance for schools. He said that mobile phones should be banned because they contribute to distraction and antisocial behaviour. Andy Burnham says police must be given the space they need to investigate the death of Anne Widdecombe. The incoming Prime Minister, who will be confirmed as Labour leader on Friday, says the former MP died in an appalling act of violence. Anti-terror police are now leading the inquiry and a murder suspect remains in custody. Here's Chief Secretary to the Treasury, Lucy Rigby.
12: I am sure that in the coming months, potentially years, there will be time to look back over what has happened, including in the early stages of this investigation. The time to do that is not now.
1: And oil prices have leapt to their highest in 4 weeks after a third night of US strikes in Iran. The exchange of fire also saw Tehran striking two UAE tankers in the Strait of Hormuz, leaving at least one person dead. And then finally, a six-week hose pipe ban will come into effect for large parts of the Republic from Thursday. The order will be in place for Dublin and South Tipperary, as well as Kildare, Meath, Wexford and Wicklow until the end of August. That's your headline news at 8. Linda has more local stories next.
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14: Detectives continue to investigate an arson attack in Limavady at the weekend. It happened around 1:30 on Saturday morning at a block of flats at Glenview Drive. Firefighters dealt with the blaze and one person was treated for smoke inhalation. Anyone with information should contact police on 101. And with the hot weather forecast to last for a few more days, the RNLI is again urging us to remember essential water safety advice. Check the weather and tide times before setting off for the coast. 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
1: England will have a fit Declan Rice for their World Cup semi-final with Argentina tomorrow. The Arsenal midfielder was in bed for 3 days with a stomach bug ahead of facing Norway. But he's now fully recovered and took part in a behind-closed-doors training session yesterday. Thomas Tuchel is expected to have a fully fit squad to choose from, except the suspended Jarrell Kwanzaa and injured Jordan Henderson. And the other semi-final takes place tonight as European champion Spain face France. Chelsea manager Xabi Alonso says there are a lot of similarities between Spain's current squad and the 2010 team he was part of that won the tournament. Well, that's all for now. I'm Jane Veitch, back at 1:30.
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0: Thank you, Jim Veitch. Good morning. Dry today, very warm and sunny. Highs of around 25 degrees.
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0: Elvis and JXL. A little less conversation. Good morning, it's the Curio Breakfast Show. This girl is on fire.
1: Today's dilemma. Every time I buy something new, my friend asks how much it costs. Am I rude if I don't want to tell her?
0: Wow. Okay, that's a little different today.
1: This is an interesting one, isn't it?
0: Nibs.
1: I'm trying to think if it was us, right?
0: Yeah.
1: So, you know, say you've just bought, I don't know, a barbecue.
0: Yes, okay.
1: And I turn around and say, well, how much was that? I wouldn't actually ask that, because you have told me that you bought a barbecue, and did I ask that? No. Because it's none of my business. But maybe
0: you want to know, because maybe you like the look of my barbecue and you want to buy one as well.
1: Yeah,
0: just... And you want to know, how much did you pay for that? It depends probably how you ask. You know, if you don't mind me asking, you know, that looks class. How much did you pay for that? But if it's like, what did you pay for that? You know, when Andrew sometimes, like, how much did you pay for that?
1: Yes.
0: It's different when it's like scolding.
1: Like whenever we were talking about your hat and we were going, now, how much was that? That wasn't with...
0: Oh, yeah.
1: That was with ill will.
0: I got a lot of grief.
1: Yeah.
0: How much did you pay? You paid what for that?
1: Yeah. And when you're saying to someone, if you don't mind me asking how much, you know, they've already asked.
0: Okay.
1: So what do they do? Sorry, in response to that? I don't know.
0: So you have a friend that's doing this constantly.
1: Mm-hmm.
0: Okay. Nosy Nibs wants to know.
1: Sarah's saying, am I rude if I don't want to tell her? Then I'm with Sarah again.
0: Okay, Sarah, let's help you out this morning. Be good to hear from some listeners. If you're maybe you've had this before with somebody, how do you deal with that? I would, if it was me, I would just give a ludicrous price. I would say everything costs £1 million. How much was that? £1 million.
1: And just be really vague
0: just,
1: then.
0: Yeah, just say £1 million. What would you do? 0770 02 687 001. Drop us a message there on WhatsApp. We'll love getting your voice notes too.

0: is I just might insecurity of breakfast show. Amy's answers this week in a nutshell.
1: It's an interesting one. Every time I buy something new, my friend asks how much it costs. Am I rude if I don't want to tell her?
0: Some answers this morning just laugh and say too much. The other side of it is tell her it's a bit personal and change the subject.
1: Oh, okay. So you got to be a bit serious
0: like
1: about it.
0: Sounds like you're taking offence though, doesn't it? You know? Because she might just be making conversation. Maybe she wants to buy one herself and just wants to know how much it costs.
1: Depends what it is. Yeah, there's a message then. I think it depends on the person. You either tell them double the price or half the price depending on why you think they've asked. Yes. What was their intention behind asking you? I get you.
0: Yeah. Anna says for something that wasn't that much, just say it was a bargain. And for something more expensive, say it was an arm and a leg.
1: Okay. Yeah. Yeah, I like that, Anna said. You're still answering the question, but you're being vague enough as to not to share the actual price.
0: Yeah.
1: And hopefully they get the message. Yeah. Because sometimes you don't want to say. Like, if someone bought a house, I would assume it's pretty rude to ask how much their house is.
0: Yeah,
1: you know, like a big, is it not?
0: Yeah, probably.
1: There's some things I think it's acceptable to ask how much it was. You know, say you went, I don't know, what's acceptable to ask how much something was? Not really that many things, to be honest. Like something that's an obvious price, like a phone or a laptop, that's a general price, but something that, you know, is quite personal, like a
0: house. I was going to say, what if your friend rolls into the car park in a new car? You don't ask them how much it costs, do you?
1: I was trying to think. I was talking to you about how I'm getting a new car recently and you asked me. You did.
0: One of the first things.
1: You did, actually.
0: But it was the conversation that we were having.
1: You did ask me how much it is.
0: I did. Yeah.
1: You did, actually.
0: I did, yeah.
1: But then it's also how close you are with somebody.
0: I was going dad mode on you. I was, you know, it was one of those conversations.
1: We're sort of on that level where you can, whereas some people you wouldn't ask that.
0: Yeah.
1: I'm assuming if you didn't know them that well.
0: Yeah. Yeah. Even so with houses, sometimes you're talking to people about how much.
1: No, I would never ask somebody that.
0: No, but sometimes the conversation's how much you had to pay above asking because the market's crazy. And, you know, sometimes it depends.
1: If you're offering that info, but I would never go, well, how much was your house? That seems extremely. Or a holiday. I would never ask someone how much they pay for a holiday, whereas Andrew loves to know how much you've paid for your holiday.
0: Yeah, he loves to know. He loves that with people, how much he paid for his
1: too. He does as well.
0: I think a lot of people are saying this morning, and I agree completely with you, it depends on your friendship. Some friends tell each other everything and the context of the conversation sometimes. If it's about bigger purchases, it can be about affordability.
1: Or, I think men
0: are different.
1: Or if
0: you want advice on things like, you know, PCP payments and lease payments and agreements and APR and all that sort of stuff.
1: I've noticed that men talk a little bit more about money in general, I think, than women with each other. Men talk about money with each other, yes.
0: Kathy says, if the person really wants to know, then they can find out themselves online. Yeah, I mean, it's not that, it's
1: true.
0: Not that difficult to find out. There is somebody wanted to know how much the engagement ring cost. Oh, no, you can't.
1: No, that's off limits.
0: That's completely off
1: limits. Surely you don't even ask your partner that. You should never know.
0: You're not supposed to know. You're not supposed to.
1: Of course not.
0: No. Although we had to change our like house insurance or something recently, so.
1: Did Nicole find out?
0: That hadn't been disclosed.
1: Well, she maybe could have like looked it up or guessed.
0: She was like, you cheap son.
1: No, she would not.
0: She didn't. Well, thanks. Hopefully that's some advice for Sarah there this morning. I'm not sure. Amy's answers put a nail on it. What are you saying then?
1: I think it depends on the context, but if you really want to get out of it, just be vague. I quite like those answers. Just be vague.

0: 8:22. Good morning. It's Security of Breakfast Show coming up. Boys and girls, if any are awake right now, I know my two will be jumping on their mum's head about now, I would say. But we've got some passes for our Tastic to give away. Family 4 pass, right?
1: Yeah, something to do with the summer holidays for sure.
0: Oh, very useful. The boys and girls can come on to the phone. We can hear from the mummies and daddies over the summer, the grannies and grands. It's
1: open. Yeah, we're
0: to
1: very
0: all.
1: Generous, aren't we? Yeah.
0: We'll let you win those passes in the next few minutes.
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1: Good morning. There are quite a lot of traffic lights out this morning. So that's in North Belfast on the Cave Hill Road at North Circular Road. Derriachie, the traffic signals on McKinstry Road at the Cuts. In Belfast, Bradbury Place at Lisburn Road, those lights are out. And in West Belfast, the pedestrian crossing signals on the Stewartstown Road nearest the Michael Ferguson roundabout. So be really careful there until those can all be fixed. Elsewhere, no reports of any incidents or delays. But if you do spot anything, the Q Radio travel line is 90 890 110.
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0: Curia Breakfast. Good morning. 8:30 Tuesday morning. Jean Veitch has got her headlines.
1: Good morning again, Connor. Well, a murder investigation is continuing after the discovery of three bodies, a male and two females, at a house in Ballymena yesterday morning. The cause of the deaths hasn't been established yet and postmortems will be taking place. And the latest figures from the Department of Health show that 22% of girls and 28% of boys are declining the HPV vaccine. This is offered to 12 and 13-year-olds here to help protect them against HPV-related cancers, and that includes cervical and some mouth and throat cancers. And then in national news, Andy Burnham says police must be given the space they need to investigate Anne Widdecombe's death. The incoming Prime Minister, who will be confirmed as Labour leader on Friday, has said the former MP died in an appalling act of violence. And then finally, Connor, the hot weather forecasted to last for another couple of days. The RNLI is again urging us to remember essential water safety advice if we're getting into the water to swim or paddleboard or whatever it is. Check the weather and tide times before setting off for the coast. Swim and stay within your depth. Obviously, avoid alcohol before entering the water, and choose a lifeguarded beach where possible. So all just good common sense
2: advice.
1: Very
2: important to know, yeah.
0: Thank you, Jean Veitch. I'm very surprised that you have brought this into the show today. Today, do you know what today is?
1: It's a bit of a French feel there, I feel.
0: Yeah? What's going on in France today?
1: Oh, it's Bastille Day.
0: It's Bastille Day. Yes. Do you know what Bastille Day is, Amy?
2: No.
0: It's France's national holiday commemorating the famous French Revolution.
1: Yes.
0: Ah. What's your favourite thing about France, Jane?
2: What is it? I thought you were going to say the man. Well, you're laughing.
1: Well, I did actually. That did flit across my mind. But
2: I can see that in your eyes.
1: Yeah. Andrew Ryan's not here. So, I don't know, the patisserie? Peut-être?
0: Oh, what's a patisserie?
1: Like the croissant, pan of chocolat.
0: Yeah,
1: okay, chocolat.
0: Yeah, I'm here for that. What else?
2: If I went by Emily in Paris, I'd be saying the man. But whether it's actually like that, I don't know.
0: What about what about all the strikes?
2: No.
1: Oh, strikes? No. The French do
2: Disney?
1: Love a strike.
2: Disney as, Paris?
1: No.
0: What about the culture?
1: The cult, yeah. The
0: TV
1: art.
0: Turning her nose at Disney last night. Have you ever been to Euro Disney?
1: I did a half marathon in Euro Disney. Thank you very much.
0: Did
1: you?
0: Yeah. Did you get
1: dressed
0: on any
1: as Minnie Mouse. Yeah.
0: Did you get on any of the rides?
1: I did. Don't ask. I can't remember what rides. I don't know.
2: Space
1: this
2: Mountain.
1: Was pre-COVID.
2: Stuff.
0: Was his name Pierre?
1: Moving swiftly on.
2: Yes.
0: What about the escargot?
2: Oh, yeah.
1: I
2: don't mind about escargot.
1: No, I mean, no, it wouldn't be my primary reason for visiting France, I have to say.
0: Okay.
1: No.
0: The Louvre?
1: I've been to the Louvre, although the Mona Lisa is very small.
2: Yes.
0: Really?
1: Mm-hmm.
2: The Eiffel Tower.
0: Okay.
2: This is my Paris.
0: What about the vineyards?
1: Yes.
0: The French wine.
1: I mean,
0: there's
1: French
0: lots of stuff.
1: Old
0: France
1: world
0: is
1: wine
0: class,
1: is. Yeah, there's a lot to recommend.
2: I would like to go to the south of France one day. Mm-hmm. It looks nice.
0: France play Spain tonight.
1: They do.
0: In the semi finals. So, hello to all of our French listeners. I know
2: Bonjour.
0: We have exactly zero.
2: I know, how do you know?
0: But we are big fans.
1: Could be lots of French people
0: there
1: tuning
0: be.
1: In. You just
0: there
1: don't know.
0: Be. And being Bastille Day, it would have been very, very rude not to play this. Thank you, Jane.
3: Hey, I'm Sam Fender.
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2: Yep, we're giving away that family of 4 pass. 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
3: 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Angel and Lulu are my best friends. 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
1: Angel and Lilo, was it?
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1: Is this the little purple-blue sort of looking creature?
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2: Good morning. Quite a lot of traffic lights out this morning. So North Belfast road users are advised that the traffic lights on Cave Hill Road at North Circular Road, those are out. Derriachy, the signals on McKinstry Road at the Cuts, those are out. In Belfast at Bradbury Place and Lisburn Road. And in West Belfast, the pedestrian crossing at the Stuartstown Road close to the Michael Ferguson roundabout. Those are all out, so be really careful there until they can be fixed. We'll keep you updated on that. Elsewhere, no reports of any incidents or delays. But if you do spot anything, the Q Radio travel line is 90 890 110.
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1: Hello?
2: Good morning.
1: Good morning.
3: Who have we got there? What's your name?
1: Claire.
3: Claire, what are you up to this morning?
1: Just working, unfortunately.
3: Oh, working away in that sunshine. It's not fair. We should all have a day off, another day off.
2: We'll have to do it, Claire. We've got bills to pay, Claire. We've got bills to pay. We have suits we've got to make money for. Where do you work, Claire?
1: The City Hospital.
3: Okay, well, that's fair enough.
2: You're in reception there. You haven't paused surgery or anything, have you?
1: No. I'm secretary.
2: That's good stuff, okay. Have you got kids at home?
1: I have two, yes.
2: How old are they and what are their names?
1: Connell is 11 and Grace is 9.
2: Oh, lovely. Lovely.
3: Well, fingers crossed you'll be able to win them these passes here, and then that'll be something to do over the summer holidays, because I'm sure they need occupied if they've got a few weeks off. So, do you think you know what the answer was this morning?
1: Yes, I think it is Stitch.
3: Let's see if you're right.
4: Well done, you're right, it's Stitch.
2: Yes! They'll be delighted. They'll be delighted. Who's got the kids this morning then?
1: Gran and Granda.
2: Oh yeah, I love it. Chief babysitters.
1: Uh-huh, indeed.
2: What would we do without the grannies and grandas, Claire?
1: 100%.
2: Well, listen, have a good one at work today. Hopefully you're not stuck in there all day and you can maybe get out, enjoy the sunshine this evening.
3: Yeah.
1: Yeah, that's brilliant. Thanks so much.
3: Okay, thanks a million.
2: All the best.
3: Bye.
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0: Calvin Harris on the Q Radio Breakfast Show. Hopefully sounding good for your sunny Tuesday morning. It's Conor Brennan with you, Eamon McCucken. Did you see these concerts that Jay-Z put on in New York?
1: I heard a little bit about them, but I haven't seen videos.
0: I think he was running through, so his, well, he's many famous songs and albums, but the Blueprint. So he was playing the Blueprint front to back, and he had different guests and stuff like that. One of which, obviously, them was Beyonce.
1: Aww.
0: But the whole thing was delayed, so he didn't get out on stage to 12 o'clock at night.
1: What?
0: Beyonce came out to perform at 2:30 in the morning.
1: Oh my word.
0: Place still absolutely popped, obviously. Best thing I never had, it's Q. What goes on?

0: coming up.
1: All right, after 9 o'clock, it is the final week of the Fuel Your Game Cash Dash with Spar and Eurospar.
2: Yes, just two more finalists to get through.
1: Can you win £1,500 this Thursday? 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
13: This is an error. And this is the sound of his minty bubbles. Conjuring melt in your mouth. Pure, bubbly joy. Melt into the moment with Aero's delicious peppermint bubbles. Aero, feel the bubbles melt.

0: From the Q Radio newsroom at 9 o'clock, I'm Jane Veitch and these are your top stories this morning. A murder investigation is continuing after the discovery of three bodies at a house in Ballymena. The local community is in shock after the news broke mid-afternoon yesterday. Michael McMillan reports.
1: Details of this horrific incident still have to emerge, but what police have said is that the bodies of a male and two females were found at the house on the old Cullibackie Road at around 9 a.m. yesterday morning. The cause of the deaths has not been established and post-mortem examinations will now take place. While this is a murder investigation, the police say they're not looking for anyone else in relation to the deaths, and they've already said they do not believe there is any ongoing risk to people living in the area.
0: The latest figures from the Department of Health show that more than 22% of girls here and 28% of boys are declining the HPV vaccine. It's offered to 12 and 13-year-olds to help protect them against HPV-related cancers, including cervical and some mouth and throat cancers. Andy Burnham says police must be given the space they need to investigate the death of Anne Widdecombe. The incoming Prime Minister, who will be confirmed as Labour leader on Friday, says the former MP died in an appalling act of violence. Anti-terror police are now leading the inquiry and a murder suspect remains in custody. Here's Chief Secretary to the Treasury, Lucy Rigby.
2: I am sure that in the coming months, potentially years, there will be time to look back over what has happened, including in the early stages of this investigation. The time to do that is not now.
0: Oil prices have soared to their highest level in 4 weeks as tensions reignite between the US and Iran. America's launched its third consecutive night of attacks, with Tehran striking two UAE tankers in the Strait of Hormuz. Brent crude's risen to nearly $85 a barrel. A six-week hosepipe ban will come into effect for large parts of the Republic from Thursday. The order will be in place for Dublin and South Tipperary, as well as parts of Kildare, Meath, Wexford and Wicklow until the end of August. Finally, one of the largest and most complete T-Rex skeletons is going up for auction later. Gus the dinosaur is thought to be around 67 million years old, stands at nearly 4 metres tall and was discovered on a ranch in South Dakota. The remains will go under the hammer at Sotheby's in New York with an estimated sale price of between £15 and £22 million. That is your headline news at 9. Linda has more local stories next.
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4: Detectives continue to investigate an arson attack in Limavady at the weekend. It happened around 1:30 on Saturday morning at a block of flats at Glenview Drive. Firefighters dealt with the blaze and one person was treated for smoke inhalation. Anyone with information should contact police on 101. And with the hot weather forecast to last for a few more days, the RNLI is again urging us to remember essential water safety advice. 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
0: England will have a fit Declan Rice for their World Cup semi-final with Argentina tomorrow. The Arsenal midfielder was in bed for 3 days with a stomach bug ahead of facing Norway, but he is now fully recovered and took part in a behind-closed-doors training session yesterday. And France boss Didier Deschamps is predicting a spectacular World Cup semi-final against Spain tonight. The two teams meet in Dallas. France are looking to reach a third consecutive final, but European champions Spain have only conceded one goal all tournament. That is your news and sport at 9 on Q. I'm Jane Veitch, back with more at 10 o'clock.
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9: Thank you, Jane Veitch. Good morning. Dry today, very warm and sunny. Highs of around 25 degrees.

0: Somber on Homewrecker on the Curio Breakfast Show. Good morning, 10 past nine. Tuesday morning, soon we'll give you some details about this week's Fully Game Cash Dash. Another £1,500 up for grabs on Thursday.
1: On Thursday, yeah, not long at all.
0: Last chance to win. On the way at 10, it's Yaz. What's the crack?
2: Do you know what? Do you want to do with that money? I buy a new phone.
0: You're having...
2: I'm having a nightmare.
0: A tech nightmare. It's because you keep buying these flip phones,
2: Connor.
0: And you just can't have a standard run-of-the-mill phone like everybody else.
1: This is an I told you so moment, because Connor keeps Yaz going about Yaz doesn't have an iPhone.
2: I know.
1: She has. What phone do you have?
2: I think I'm the only one. I think on the whole lineup, actually, on Curio, I think it's myself and Andrew Ryan. We're the only two Androids.
0: Yeah. Oh, listen, I have nothing against it. It's not like, oh, you have to have Apple, but it's a flip phone.
2: I do. Yeah, I know.
1: It
2: was going to do it eventually. So basically on a Sunday, so where it folds, like, yeah, there was like a black line in the middle, and now nearly the whole screen is black.
0: Your screen's dead, and you've been trying to get your stuff off your phone, and you've been connecting it to TVs and all sorts.
2: Yeah.
0: And we can't fix it.
2: No,
0: for you.
2: I've even tried to plug a mouse in, thinking, right, because it's obviously locked, and that's the whole thing. That's the whole reason I cannot access anything. And I'm trying to use the mouse to like try and unlock my phone. Can't do it.
0: If you bought one of those, you know, fruit-based phones, you wouldn't be
2: it.
0: You wouldn't be in this problem.
1: Fruit-based phones, interesting.
2: Well, wait a minute. Did you not say Amy had problems with her phone? What
0: have you
2: got?
0: That's not important.
1: Yes, one day my phone did just go for an unknown reason.
2: At least mine,
0: you woke up one day and it just wouldn't turn on.
1: And that was it. And it was a fruit-based phone, so
2: Now mine is switching on. It's trying its best. And on the front screen, I've got two screens. You know, that is the advantage slightly to the flip phone, because I'm still getting calls on the front screen. But nothing else. Yeah.
1: So we can call you, but you can't call us.
2: Yeah, pretty much. That's it.
0: Okay, nightmare.
2: It's like I'm dumping someone off.
0: The screen itself is locked, so you can't get into it. If there is any techie people listening to the show that know how to help Yaz out here, because you're trying to get all your stuff off it.
1: She needs to get her photos
0: because
1: and all.
0: I asked Yaz the question, do you not do like backups and Google Photos and stuff?
1: Do you not?
0: And then I remembered who I was speaking to.
1: Yaz is very type B.
2: I know, it's the last 4 years I've not backed anything up.
1: What?
2: Last 4 years, yeah, I went on and I thought, 2022? Oh no.
0: You can set it that it happens automatically, Yasmin.
1: Yaz lives.
2: You're going to have to show me
1: edge.
2: How to do that, Connor, when I get my new phone.
1: Don't you, Yaz? You just live life on the edge. You just...
2: I know.
1: Does.
0: Caution
2: to
0: the wind.
2: It's not a good place to be, Amy. I don't like it.
0: Caution to the wind. And every now and again, you get your bum bitten.
2: Yeah.
0: And this week, you've had your bum bitten.
2: There's so many bites on my bum. It's unbelievable. Yeah.
0: Yeah. Yeah, I'm not surprised. Well, if there is any tech heads out there that can help you, Yaz and her bitten bum, drop us a message, won't you?

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1: If I give you £1,500 in your bank account on Thursday morning, Amy McGuckin, what are you spending it on?
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1: Holidays.
4: A holiday.
1: You wouldn't get the time off. It wouldn't be approved.
4: At some point, I would book it for the future, or maybe even a staycation in the nice sunshine. Mm. That's actually what I would do.
1: I know, we're going to Donegal, not this weekend, but next weekend.
4: Fingers crossed.
1: Please, please stay nice.
4: You can never rely on it, but you never know. It's
1: the
4: been really good.
1: A couple of summers, we went and rained sideways. So I'm like, please, please, please be nice.
4: A wee bit of sunshine.
1: Would you like to win the £1,500 on the Fuel Your Game Cash Dash with Spar and Eurospar? This is the final week. The World Cup final is on Sunday. A couple of big games this week. We've got France and Spain tonight, England and Argentina tomorrow, and then the final on Sunday.
4: To
1: celebrate, we're giving away hopefully £1,500. It's not guaranteed.
4: No, it's
1: not. Hopefully.
4: So somebody's going to get through this week. We've been doing the generation game. So yesterday we had our first finalist. We're going to call out a list of items, and then all you have to do is read as many of them back to us as you can.
1: It's very easy.
4: Yeah. Yesterday we had
1: Niamh,
4: and Niamh got 7. So if you can read back more than 7, that'll put you in the lead.
1: That's all you have to do. Give us a call right now. The number you need is 90 236 967.
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4: Good morning. In North Belfast, the traffic lights on Cave Hill Road and North Circular Road, those are out. In Derriachi, the traffic signals on McKinstry Road and the cuts, those are out as well. And similarly in West Belfast, the pedestrian crossing signals on the Stuartstown Road, close to the Michael Ferguson roundabout, those are out as well. So be really careful. Apart from that, traffic seems to be moving well. But if you spot anything, the Q Radio travel line is 90 890 110.
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0: say, say what you want. Good morning, Security of Breakfast Show. 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
0: Good morning.
2: Good morning.
0: What's your name?
2: Hey, it's Aaron.
3: Aaron, what are you up to today, Aaron?
2: Yesterday and today off, so back in tomorrow.
3: Oh, very nice. Good. And have you been making the most of it, or are you just chilling out?
2: I'm just chilling out.
3: Nice.
2: Well, trying to chill out. Better if we're laying in a pool somewhere, but sure.
3: Yeah. Oh, I know. But, you know, you can't be bad to that whenever we've got the good weather, but I know it is always nice to think of holiday. Well, you're supposed to...
2: We'll complain whenever it's raining, we'll complain when it's too warm.
3: You're right, we'll complain about everything. Well, sure, you're entering this competition, so you never know. You could be into a little bit of money at the end of the week, if you're lucky.
0: If you win £1,500, is that what you're doing? Are you booking a holiday?
2: Oh, top two.
3: Yeah.
0: Nice. Okay, well, this week we've been doing this.
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0: Very, very easy mechanic, as we would call it, for you. All we're going to do is read out a list of items. Now, they're all branded, okay? You have to call back as many as you can in 30 seconds. They don't have to be in order or anything like that, so just see what sticks. Now, in the interest of fairness, we have to have the full product. So if I said to you Heinz ketchup, you have to say Heinz ketchup and not just ketchup. Do you know what I mean?
2: Okay.
0: Yep. So here comes the list. Are you ready, Aaron?
2: Yep.
3: McVitie's Club Bars.
0: Mini Maryland Cookies.
3: Kellogg's Cocoa Pops.
0: Guinness Draft Zero.
3: Kettle Crisps.
0: KP Salted Peanuts.
3: Heinz Big Soup.
0: Kelkin flavoured rice cakes.
3: Regina Blitz.
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3: Cookstown Thin Pork Sausages.
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0: And McCain Quick Chips. So, quick chips to quick you.
3: Go!
2: Lynx Shargel. 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Washing Up Liquid.
0: Okay, so we are just comparing our scores. Yes, we are in agreement. Thanks for coming on, Aaron. You scored 5.
2: No problem.
3: Thanks, guys. Very
0: you
3: well
0: didn't
3: done,
0: beat
3: though.
0: The 7, but it's hard, isn't it, when you hear the timer in your ears?
3: You were slow to start, and then you really picked up speed towards the end. It was like they were coming back to you.
2: The girl done well yesterday,
3: now. Yeah, she did.
0: Indeed. She did indeed. Aaron, thanks so much. Enjoy the rest of your day off, no my man.
2: Cheers,
0: take care.
2: Have a good one.
3: Bye.
0: There you go, it's harder than what you think.
3: It's isn't very
0: it?
3: Difficult, yeah.
0: As you said, slow start and then he just picked up.
3: Still 7 to beat tomorrow.
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0: Tina Turner on Kygo. What's love got to do with it? Good morning, it's the Q-Radio Breakfast Show. Is anyone working today?
1: A few people are.
0: Is there anybody actually working today? I've sent a couple of emails today to, you know, various suits that I need answers for. And I'm just getting bounce back emails.
1: Oh, the out of office emails, yes.
2: We are closed for the July holiday and we will be open tomorrow.
1: Yeah, you get lots of that today.
0: Yeah, if your matter is urgent. And then they leave a number. And I'm tempted to ring just to annoy them. But like, it is urgent.
1: Is it though?
0: No, not at all.
1: Of course it's not.
0: Not at all.
1: Of course it's
0: not.
1: But
0: why
1: not
0: put that in there? You always get that in emails.
1: Because if, I have to give you somewhere to go.
0: If it's a matter of urgency, please contact such and such on such and such.
1: I might start doing that whenever I'm away and putting your number down.
0: Oh, thanks. That'd be lovely. Thanks very much. Yeah.
1: It would make sense. If it's to do with work, they would ask you.
0: Yeah, I wonder if Nicole's done any work today. She was in Dublin yesterday, to be fair. Today, just I had a little peek on the Ring camera earlier. And I
1: is she
0: hear.
1: Working from home?
0: No, she's sitting out the front there.
1: But is she supposed to be working from home?
0: I'm not spying on my fiance, by the way. It just so happens that I can see her on the Ring camera just
1: those
0: sitting.
1: Ring cameras are wild. I don't have one of those, but yeah, you get notifications and stuff, don't you, when people walk past the house and things.
0: They do this new thing now where they use AI or whatever and it sends you a description of what's going on in the video. That's
1: so
0: good
1: it text you, sort of thing.
0: Yeah, so a person is in the driveway with a dog, so I'll be like, you know, letting the dogs out or whatever. Yeah, it tells you what's going on.
1: Oh, something really funny happened yesterday. So my dad went away last night for like a work thing and he was away all day and mum, I don't know how we got it into her head, she thought it would be really funny if we sent him an AI picture. So it was basically mum as if she was taking a selfie at the front door with the Amazon delivery driver.
0: Okay.
1: But she made the Amazon delivery driver look the double of Brad Pitt. And she goes, look, Liam, just while you were away, I made friends with this new Amazon delivery driver. Isn't he the spit of Brad Pitt? I don't know if dad fell for it, but the photo was very good.
0: Yeah, I love
1: and
0: those.
1: So I made Brad Pitt with an Amazon delivery top.
0: Oh, yeah.
1: So dad would be like, right, very who's good. This guy delivering? No,
0: they're great. You see those two and it's like, hi, mum, I've let somebody into the house. He was just like wandering about. And he looked like he needed help, but I've let him into the house.
1: Those
0: and it's like,
1: awful.
0: Who is this random man in our house?
1: I know, they're dangerous. They're dangerous.
0: Yeah. But, you know, a lot of parents at an age where they're not really down with the, they can't tell what's AI and what's not.
1: I know.
0: It's
1: I
0: getting
1: know.
0: Better and better.
1: It's getting freaky,
0: tell,
1: isn't
0: it? It really is. Yaz on the way at 10 o'clock this morning if you want to take part in the hardest quiz on the radio and win a mug this week with It Only Takes a Minute. Drop her a message right now, 07702-687-001. Drop a thumbs up on WhatsApp. I say it's the hardest quiz on the radio. It's not. I'm just obviously don't have a very high IQ. High IQ. Can't even say IQ, so I struggle with it. Drop Yaz a message. We'll get Weedus on the way for you next.
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1: Good morning. A couple of those lights are still out. So that was in North Belfast, the traffic lights on Cave Hill Road and North Circular Road. In Derriachie, the traffic signals on McKinstry Road at the Cuts. And in West Belfast, the pedestrian crossing is out. That's on the Stewartstown Road. Anything else you've spotted, you can let us know about it whenever it's safe to do so. 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
1: We're back with you tomorrow morning from 6 o'clock. 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
16: From the Q Radio newsroom at 10 o'clock, I'm Jane Veitch and these are your top stories this morning. A murder investigation is continuing after the discovery of three bodies at a house in Ballymena. The local community is in shock after the news broke mid-afternoon yesterday. Michael McMillan reports.
17: Details of this horrific incident still have to emerge, but what police have said is that the bodies of a male and two females were found at the house on the old Cullybacky Road at around 9 a.m. yesterday morning. The cause of the deaths has not been established and post-mortem examinations will now take place. While this is a murder investigation, the police say they're not looking for anyone else in relation to the deaths, and they've already said they do not believe there is any ongoing risk to people living in the area.
16: The latest figures from the Department of Health show more than 22% of girls here and 28% of boys are declining the HPV vaccine. It's offered to 12 and 13-year-olds to help protect them against HPV-related cancers, including cervical and some mouth and throat cancers. Andy Burnham says police must be given the space they need to investigate the death of Anne Widdecombe. The incoming Prime Minister, who will be confirmed as Labour leader on Friday, says the former MP died in an appalling act of violence. Anti-terror police are now leading the inquiry and a murder suspect remains in custody. Here's Chief Secretary to the Treasury, Lucy Rigby.
0: I am sure that in the coming months, potentially years, there will be time to look back over what has happened, including in the early stages of this investigation. The time to do that is not now.
16: Oil prices have soared to their highest level in 4 weeks as tensions reignite between the US and Iran. America's launched its third consecutive night of attacks, with Tehran striking two UAE tankers in the Strait of Hormuz. Brent crude's risen to nearly $85 a barrel. And finally, a six-week hosepipe ban will come into effect for large parts of the Republic from Thursday. The order will be in place for Dublin and South Tipperary, as well as Kildare, Meath, Wexford and Wicklow, and that's in place until the end of August. That is your news. Sport next.
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16: England will have a fit Declan Rice for the World Cup semi-final with Argentina tomorrow. The Arsenal midfielder was in bed for 3 days with a stomach bug ahead of facing Norway, but he is now fully recovered and took part in a behind-closed-doors training session yesterday. And defending Tour de France champion Tadej Pogačar will wear the yellow jersey as the race resumes today. After a rest day yesterday, the riders head into the mountains to take on a 166-kilometre route. Coming up next, it's the latest from the World Cup tonight.
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16: The first semi-final sees tournament favourites France face European champion Spain in Dallas later. Joe Rawson is in the US.
27: France and Spain meet in a blockbuster showdown between two of Europe's biggest football powers. Kylian Mbappe has fired Le Bleu into the last four with 8 goals, while Ousmane Dembele has added 5. Spain's success has been built on control and discipline. They've conceded just 1 goal all tournament. The winners will book a place in Sunday's final in New York, New Jersey, and move one step closer to football immortality.
16: Well, that is your news and sport at 10 on Q. I'm Jane Veitch, back with more at 11 o'clock.
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29: Thanks, Jane. Well, a dry, very warm and a sunny day today with a maximum temperature of 25 degrees. Thanks to the guys on Breakfast. Yaz here with you on the Mid Morning Show. Coming up, music from Tom Grennan. Let's do Outkast and Hey Ya.

Harry Styles, American Girls on Q Radio. And thanks again to The Breakfast Show, Connor and Amy, back with you tomorrow from 6. Massive thanks as well to them for coming to the rescue with my phone saga. I mean, being without a mobile phone was far worse than I imagined. I started off thinking, do you know what, this could be a nice little tech detox, but you know what, that novelty disappeared pretty quickly. I've tried everything, plugging it into laptops, PCs, the TV. Honestly, if it's got a USB port, I gave it a go. Still nothing. And you know, I'll just have to get over it. I know, it's a photograph. But you know what, the irony is not lost to me that I'm playing the next song. This has been stuck in my head the whole time. Rather difficult when you don't actually have a phone to call anyone on. But let's do it. Carly Rae Jepsen, this is Call Me Maybe on Q Radio.

0: It's time to put your general knowledge to the test. 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
1: What you're playing for now on It Only Takes a Minute is that It Only Takes a Minute mug. Somebody is going to win that on Friday at the top of the leaderboard. 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You come on, you play the game, 60 seconds on the clock. Just see how many general knowledge questions you can get right in that time. So thumbs up emoji to register and just send that to our WhatsApp. The number you need, 07702 687 001. So 07702 687 001, and we'll be playing the game in about 10 minutes time.
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0: of money to look this cheap?
1: Dolly Parton.
0: Yes, which cheese is traditionally put on pizza?
1: Mozzarella.
0: Yeah, which is the only country to represent a letter in the phonetic alphabet?
1: Oh, pass.
0: The Mersey River runs through which city?
1: Liverpool.
0: That's right. Red Stripe Lager comes from what country?
1: Bulgaria.
0: In which group would you find Jarvis Cocker?
1: Pass.
0: What outdoor sport does love mean a score of zero?
1: Tennis.
0: That's right. Which group had a top five hit in the 1960s with Monday Monday?
1: Oh, pass.
0: Which Irish pop band consists of Paul Hewson, Larry Mullen, David Evans and Adam Clayton?
1: Oh, pass.
0: What is a male cat called?
1: A poem.
0: Yes, yes. You did very, very well, Adam. Right, let's have a look. I don't know if anyone's going to beat this score, right? Okay, 1, 2, 3, 4, 5. You got 6, right? That's a really good score. You won't remember what you got. You've been on a while back, but you can't remember.
1: I got three.
0: Oh, well, there you go. Double what you got last time. So let's go over the ones you didn't get right. The only country to represent a letter in the phonetic alphabet is India. Jamaica. Red Stripe Lager comes from Jamaica. In which group would you find Jarvis Cocker? That would be Pulp. The group that had a top five hit in the 1960s, way before your time, I'm sure, Adam. The song was called Monday Monday. It was the Mamas and the Papas. And the Irish group that I was looking for consists of Paul Hewson, Larry Mullen, David Evans, Adam Clayton gets called The Edge, Paul Hewson gets called Bono. It was you two for that one, but you got everything else right, so well done. Top of that leaderboard so far anyway. And is there anyone you want to say hi to while you're on the radio, Adam?
1: I guess I'll give a wee shout out to JR Leisure and Backyard Adventures.
0: Excellent. Oh well, listen, thank you for giving it a go, and stay tuned this week, and you never know, come Friday you might be winning that It Only Takes a Minute mug.
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0: Great stuff. Well done to Adam. What a brilliant score that was. 6 points, top of that leaderboard. And well, if you want to give it a go, you want to try and beat 6 points, feel free to register. Just a thumbs up emoji to this number.
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0: stories from right here in Northern Ireland and around the world.
1: First up, tributes have continued to pour in for actor Sam Neill, who passed away yesterday, aged 78. Jeff Goldblum, who starred alongside, and it says New Zealander here, I think they moved to New Zealand from Oma, actually. But he did star alongside Sam Neill in Jurassic Park, said the next great adventure begins. Cillian Murphy, who worked with Sam on Peaky Blinders, has called him one of the kindest, funniest and gentlest people. In other news, Madonna says she'll still pinch herself as her new albums top the charts around the world. Confessions 2 made her the first American female artist to earn a number one record across 5 decades. The Queen of Pop thanked her fans for the incredible reception to her new music. And finally, Anya Taylor-Joy didn't want to make Lucky unless Drew Starkey signed on to the show. She stars in the Apple TV Plus series, which starts tomorrow, starts streaming then, but a woman who unexpectedly returns to a life of crime. And she says it took a while to shape the character on screen.
2: I had a conversation with our wonderful first unit director, Jonathan Van Tulleken, who I adore, very early on, and he said, Lucky is not a superhero. I want you to run badly. I want you to bump into things. I want you to get hurt, and I want it to feel as if you're really just about to get caught.
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1: Good morning, Yasmin. Poppy here, sitting on the deck and getting toasted again. Beautiful weather. Any chance of playing a wee bit of Glowworm, carry me home for the old coffee brick request? Cheers, love. Have a great day.
0: Oh, I'm glad you catching some rays and getting in nice and early for that coffee brick request. I will be seeing requests a little bit later on. Right now, though, let's get on Chainsmokers and Coldplay.

0: Coming up then, just after news at Ansport with Jane at 11 o'clock, it will be time to take five feel-good songs for your Tuesday morning lined up.
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0: From the Q Radio newsroom at 11 o'clock, I'm Jane Veitch and these are your top stories this morning. An Orange Order parade has passed a former flashpoint in Belfast without incident this morning after the traditional 12th of July parades. The return parade by Ligonil Orange Lodges past Ardoyne was given the green light to take place a day later by the Parades Commission for the second year in a row. The area previously saw violent scenes between those who opposed the parade and protesters who opposed it passing through the area, particularly on the return route on the evening of July 12th. A murder investigation is continuing after the discovery of three bodies at a house in Ballymena. The local community is in shock after the news broke mid-afternoon yesterday. Michael McMillan reports.
1: Details of this horrific incident still have to emerge, but what police have said is that the bodies of a male and two females were found at the house on the old Cullybacky Road at around 9 a.m. yesterday morning. The cause of the deaths has not been established and post-mortem examinations will now take place. While this is a murder investigation, the police say they're not looking for anyone else in relation to the deaths, and they've already said they do not believe there is any ongoing risk to people living in the area.
0: The latest figures from the Department of Health show that more than 22% of girls here and 28% of boys are declining the HPV vaccine. It's offered to 12 and 13-year-olds to help protect them against HPV-related cancers, including cervical and some mouth and throat cancers. Donald Trump says he's going to reintroduce the blockade in the Strait of Hormuz in response to attacks from Iran. The US also carried out strikes overnight, which has sent oil prices rising to their highest level in 4 weeks. The husband of murdered MP Joe Cox says narratives need to change in Westminster in order to keep politicians safe. Questions around security have been raised following the death of Anne Widdecombe, with counter-terror police now leading the investigation. And finally, Mick Jagger says he regrets taking John Lennon's advice to not meet Elvis Presley. The Rolling Stones frontman told Conan O'Brien's podcast, "The Beatle warned him to never meet your heroes." He said that upon reflection, it was stupid of him not to take the opportunity, but he didn't want to have his version of Elvis shattered like John's was. That is your news. I've got the sport coming next.
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0: England will have a fit Declan Rice for their World Cup semi-final with Argentina tomorrow. The Arsenal midfielder was in bed for 3 days with a stomach bug ahead of facing Norway. But he is now fully recovered and took part in a behind-closed-doors training session yesterday. And the other semi-final takes place tonight as European champions Spain face France. And finally, Brighton have smashed their transfer record by agreeing a £50 million deal for Spurs defender Luka Vucevic. The 19-year-old Croatian has joined on a 5-year deal with the option of a further 12 months. Well, that is your news and sport at 11 on Q. I'm Jane Veitch. I'll be back with more at midday.
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7: Thanks, Jane. Well, a dry and very warm and sunny day today. We're looking at a high of around 25 degrees today.
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7: All right, it's time now to take five feel-good songs for you. Tuesday morning. Maybe you're still off on holiday. Lucky you, if that is the case. I'd love to hear from you, actually, this morning. Let me give you a shout-out on Take 5. 07702 687 001 is my number.

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big hello to Sarah Lissy and Bangor, loving the sunshine today, still off work, yes, making the most of every minute before I'm back next week. Oh, sitting out in the garden with a coffee, the radio on, absolutely no plans, it's perfect. Thanks for keeping me company. Thank you for making it Q Radio and Take 5. And hi to Mark listening in Uri, how you doing? Hi to Claire, the family listening in Corrine. Got a shout out from David, he's in Omagh. What's he? Loving the sunshine today, cancelled our plans to go away, decided to enjoy a few days at home instead, the garden, the barbecue and a cold drink later. Sometimes you don't need to travel far, that's it. I mean, and lucky you if you've got a garden. Oh, just, it makes all the difference on days like this. Thank you so much for your texts. Keep them coming in. Love to know how you're spending your Tuesday morning. 07702 687001.

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and Derry just counting down the days until holidays. The cases are nearly packed, the summer clothes are out, and the sunshine has just put us in the holiday mood already. Good morning, Joanne, listening in Belfast. Thanks to Anne, listening in Cookstown this morning. Got the grandchildren saying we're making the most of the good weather, plenty of snacks, games in the garden, hopefully a quiet coffee for me at some point. You get yourself a coffee, Anne, if you can. Let's finish up today's take.

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5: All right, over to you then. What would you love to hear this morning for today's coffee break request? Let me know on the WhatsApp number 07702 687 001. Maybe there's a song you love hearing when it's sunny outside. Maybe you're celebrating the fact you may be still off on holiday. Let me know, and let me know a song that I can play you then. 07702 687 001. New song could be coming up after one of the tracks. So many hits off this one album. It was a massive, massive album in the 90s. I'm pretty sure you had this album in the 90s, actually. I think everybody and the dog had this album in the 90s, but a massive track from that particular album is coming up for you next.
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4: As always, some great requests coming in. Good morning, Simon and Nicola Hyde Connor as well. Brendan and Louie working away together. But Sinead, I am playing your request. Thank you so much for all your requests coming in. But Sinead wants to hear this from Transvision Vamp. It's Baby, I Don't Care. Today's Coffee Break Request.

0: Pride on Q Radio. So yes, there are a lot of parades going about and a lot of people playing flutes. And you know what? There's a singer, right? A very, very famous singer. I'm about to play her, actually. She, you know, before she was filling arenas and winning Grammys, she was actually a serious flute player. Now, women behind some of the biggest pop anthems in the world can also absolutely play a tune on the flute. And she's even brought it out on stage in front of thousands of fans. Talk about having a hidden talent. I'm going to play that singer for you next.
1: So what if the drink's pink and

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first heard it, Lola Young's Messy on Q Radio. Now, Kushla back on the evening show tonight with the album Spotlight. December 10 on your side is the album. Might be one for if you're into your boy bands, and if you are, we're around Belfast yesterday, might have spotted a few faces outside HMV, because I'm sure December 10 we're in town for a special signing. Seven Piece Group, one of the newest names on the pop scene, formed through Netflix, Simon Cowell, the next act, and they're already building a very loyal fan base. That debut EP on your side, it landed on the 10th of July, featuring 9 tracks, including the singles Run My Way, Angel, Infinity 123, plus that brand new song, Us Against the World. So when you're a fan of the classic boy bands, you just love discovering new music, it could be one to keep an eye on. Kushla is going to play another track from that EP. But right now, if you are into your boy bands, you'll love this. The

0: 12. Got me and Busted, Olivia Rodrigo, and we'll do some Pitbull and Neo after news and sport with Jane.
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12: From the Q Radio newsroom at midday, I'm Jane Veitch and these are your top stories this afternoon. The Irish News is reporting that family members found dead in a house in Ballymena were originally from Poland. Three people, believed to be a couple and a child, were discovered yesterday morning. A murder investigation has been launched. Police are not seeking anyone else in relation to the deaths. Forensic examinations are continuing at the property today. Four people have been arrested following disorder and criminal damage in Dungannon yesterday evening. Around a quarter to eight, police received a report about a fight involving 10 men armed with knives and bats at a house on the Killyman Road. The men smashed the windows and damaged the front door. Three men were arrested. Then at 11 o'clock, a large group of men gathered in Newell Road, also armed with knives and bats. One was arrested and one man was brought to hospital with injuries to his face. An Orange Order parade has passed a former flashpoint in Belfast without incident this morning after the traditional July 12 parades. The return parade by Ligonil Orange Lodges past Ardoyne was given the green light to take place a day later by the Parades Commission for the second year in a row. The area previously saw violent scenes between those who supported the parade and protesters who opposed it passing through the area. A minister's revealed she thought twice about standing for Parliament as the death of Anne Widdecombe raises fresh concerns about MPs' safety. A suspect's in custody after the former Tory minister was found at her home in Dartmoor last week. Lucy Rigby claims security fears are deterring people from entering public life. Shadow Business Minister Gareth Davies says it's not right.
13: For those of us who are elected, there is a pretty robust offering. The security services drastically improved how they look after and monitor MP safety. We have to have the ability to express an opinion, to do things that are unpopular, free from the threat of violence.
12: Scott Mills has been revealed as the BBC's highest earner until he was sacked in March. The former radio presenter made at least £745,000 for the year ending March 2026. That's according to the corporation's annual report. Gary Lineker, who once topped the list with £1.3 million, earned up to £330,000 having left the BBC last May. And then finally, the Ulster Hospital has become the first in the UK to introduce a new self-administered treatment offering fresh hope to people living with chronic obstructive pulmonary disease. Rosemary Tom is an advanced nurse practitioner at the Ulster.
11: Dupilumab is a new biologic treatment for COPD. It works to tackle inflammation within the lungs, and what it'll mean for the patient is reduction in symptoms, exacerbations, and improved quality of life.
12: That is your news. I've got the sport next.
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12: England will have a fit Declan Rice for their World Cup semi-final with Argentina tomorrow. The Arsenal midfielder was in bed for 3 days with a stomach bug ahead of facing Norway. And rugby, Rob Balakoon and Jeremy Lockman are fit ahead of Saturday's Nations Championship match against New Zealand in Auckland. Balakoon had not been involved so far during the inaugural Nations Championship after being forced to withdraw from the lineup for the opening match against Australia. That was because of a hamstring injury. Coming up next, I've got the latest from the World Cup later.
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12: The first semi-final sees tournament favourites France face European champion Spain in Dallas tonight. Joe Rawson reports from the US.
18: France and Spain meet in a blockbuster showdown between two of Europe's biggest football powers. Kylian Mbappe has fired Le Bleu into the last four with 8 goals, while Ousmane Dembele has added 5. Spain's success has been built on control and discipline. They've conceded just 1 goal all tournament. The winners will book a place in Sunday's final in New York, New Jersey, and move one step closer to football immortality.
12: Well, that is your news and sport at midday on Q. I'm Jane Veitch. Sonia's back at lunchtime with all the latest.
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19: Thanks, Jane. Dry, very warm and sunny today with a maximum temperature of 25 degrees. This evening's going to be dry with some late sunshine. Rest of the night going to remain dry as well. The low going to drop down to about

Olivia Rodrigo's stupid song on Q Radio before that, Pitbull. And you made it when thousands of people are happy to dress up as you. Pitbull has just made history at Hyde Park over the weekend, performing to a record-breaking crowd of just under 69,999 fans, the biggest audience the festival has ever seen. But that wasn't the only record broken. Before he even stepped onto the stage, 22,141 people all put on ball caps to recreate Mr. Worldwide's famous look, setting a brand new Guinness World Record. Gotta admit, a little bit jealous, because when Pitbull, I mean, I could have made it 70,000 if I, oh, you know, if I only went to London over the weekend instead of Newcastle. But when Pitbull played Belfast recently, loads of you turned up in those ball caps and sunglasses, and I so wish I'd been one of them as well. It just looked like brilliant fun.

0: is Pink. What About Us on Q Radio's Mid Morning Show. And up next, going to get on a classic track from the 90s. And you know CeeLo Green, who wasn't that big in the 90s, actually. He was more sort of noughties. Remember Forget You? We all remember that song, surely. Well, CeeLo Green, I think he did Gnarls Barkley. Crazy. Remember that one? But anyway, he did sing backing vocals on the next track I'm going to play from the 90s. Just listen out, see if you can hear him on the next track in a few minutes' time.
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1: Just under half an hour away then from Jordan. She is going to be here. She's going to play playing a whole hour of your songs. I'll tell you what, yesterday's was great. Some really good songs. There was Elbow in there, which I was loving. I mean, some really, really good tracks. You do know how to pick them. I mean, trust me, I know this because I do the Coffee Break Requests. You do pick some amazing songs to get on the radio, and that is your job now, in fact. Think of a song you'd like to hear. I will pass your request on to Jordan. She's going to be here at 1 o'clock playing a whole hour of your songs. So let me know what she can play from 1 o'clock, and possibly you could get your request played. 07702

0: My mum would pick if she was doing the All Request Lunch Hour. She absolutely adores that song. We sometimes play, right, we get together in her living room and we'll like pick songs on YouTube and, you know, we'll take turn about. And usually that is the first one she'll suggest. Kings of Leon loves it. You, somebody, it's Q Radio, Yaz here with you. And so one, got Mel Smith on the way soon. We'll do some magic as well. I don't mean I'm going to do some magic tricks. Leave that to our very own Gareth Woods, by the way, who's back on Friday night with Dance Classics. He's a great magician. Get him to do some magic, honestly. If you ever meet him, ask him to do a magic trick. You will be seriously blown away. But anyway, no, Band Magic, the song Rude is coming up. And picture this on the way for you next.
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Amy from the Breakfast Show. They're taking the Q Breakfast Show. They're doing the live and unfiltered gigs again. They did some last year and they went down a treat, a massive treat. And they're going to be at the Limelight in Belfast, Saturday the 19th of September. Now, expect some behind-the-scenes stories, some games, just like last year, some audience interaction, a few surprises you'll definitely want. Well, not hear on the radio. A lot of stories you'll not hear on the radio as well. But there is now two shows to choose from on the same day because they're doing a matinee performance as well. And tickets are on sale now. 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And it is all with Moxie Belfast City. Got music from Snow Patrol and Kylie to come on right after this from Magic.

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1: 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I'll be back with you tomorrow morning from 10. Enjoy the rest of this sunny Tuesday.
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1: Q Radio Newsroom at 1 o'clock. I'm Sonia Butterworth. These are your top stories this lunchtime. The Irish News is reporting that family members found dead in a house in Ballymena were originally from Poland. Three people believed to be a couple and a child were discovered yesterday morning. A murder investigation has been launched. Police are not seeking anyone else in relation to the death. Forensic examinations are continuing. A man's been assaulted and four people have been arrested following disorder and criminal damage in Dungannon yesterday evening. Around a quarter to eight, police received a report about a fight involving 10 men armed with knives and bats at a house on the Killiman Road. The men smashed windows and caused damage to the front door. Three men were arrested. Then at 11 p.m, a large group of men gathered in Newell Road, also armed with knives and bats. An 18-year-old has been detained. An Orange Order parade has passed a former flashpoint in Belfast without incident this morning after the traditional 12th of July parades. The return march by the Liganeel Orange Lodges past Ardoyne was given the green light to take place a day later by the Parades Commission for the second year in a row. The area previously saw violent scenes between those who supported and those who opposed it passing through there. A minister admits she thought twice about standing for Parliament as the death of Anne Whittacombe raises fresh concerns over MPs' safety. Lucy Rigby says security fears are deterring people from entering public life. Here's shadow businessman, Minister Gareth Davies.
0: For those of us who are elected, there is a pretty robust offering. The security services drastically improved how they look after and monitor MP safety. We have to have the ability to express an opinion, to do things that are unpopular, free from the threat of violence.
1: The Ulster Hospital has become the first in the UK to introduce a new self-administered treatment, offering fresh hope to people living with chronic obstructive pulmonary disease. Rosemary Tom is an advanced nurse practitioner there.
8: Dupilumab is a new biologic treatment for COPD. It works to tackle inflammation within the lungs, and what it'll mean for the patient is reduction in symptoms, exacerbations, and improved quality of life.
1: And Scott Mills is the BBC's highest earner until his sacking in March. Corporation's annual report shows the former radio presenter made at least £745,000 in the year leading up to his dismissal. That's your news headlines this lunchtime. The sport is next.
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1: First to Rugby, Ireland assistant coach Andrew Goodman has confirmed that Rob Balakoon and Jeremy Loughman are fit to play ahead of Saturday's Nations Championship match against New Zealand in Auckland. Both have been dealing with recent injury issues but are back to full steam. In football, England will have a fit Declan Rice for the semi-final with Argentina tomorrow. The Arsenal midfielder was in bed for 3 days with a stomach bug ahead of facing Norway. And France boss Didier Deschamps is predicting a spectacular World Cup semi-final against Spain tonight. The two teams will meet in Dallas. Finally, golf, 2014 champion Rory McIlroy will play alongside Matt Fitzpatrick and Xander Schauffele for the first two rounds of the Open Golf, which gets underway on Thursday. It will be just days from the six-time major winner shouting how he's so bad at golf during his final round at the Scottish Open. Former player Andrew Coulthard.
10: The small events don't mean anything to Rory, and I don't mean that in a bad way. He has achieved so much. He's looking to try and find inspiration from categories that we can never imagine, because, you know, he's walked into the hallowed halls of the career Grand Slam. So yeah, it's this that he gets up for.
1: 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I'll be back in an hour.
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11: I'm getting very used to saying this. It's dry, bright and sunny today, staying dry, and the high temperature is 25 degrees. Welcome along to the All Request Lunch. It's Jordan with you, and right through until 2 o'clock, you're in charge of the tunes. What do you want to hear?
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11: And we're kicking off with a song today that was requested to me in person by Brendan from Warren Point, who loves Q Radio so much. He came all the way to the station today on this beautiful Tuesday afternoon, and he's asked for this.

Swedish House Mafia. Don't you worry, child. There's no worries on a gorgeous sunny day like that. But what I need to hear from you is what songs you would like. This is the All Request Lunch. It's Jordan with you. My number is 07702 687 001. And this one is for Kerry.

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0: describe me. Maybe minus the beautiful, maybe just plain crazy. Anyway, it's Jordan with you today, and we were doing that for two people who were requesting Luke Combs this lunchtime. Kira, first of all, and then Beth and Yuri, who's heading along to see him in Slane this weekend. And so, so excited. Have a great time. Hopefully the weather holds up for you. Well, of course it will. The summer is here, and this is the All Request Lunch. It's 20 past one, and you have until 2 o'clock to let me know what songs I can get on for you today. Let's make them good ones. 07702-687-001 is the WhatsApp number that you need. I've got a belt a request in for a classic hit up next from Thomas. It comes from Tiffany, and it's going to transport you right back to the 80s.
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Sounds absolutely ideal. 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

Oh, the tunes are flying on today's All Request Lunch. Yes, the sunshine puts everyone in such a good mood. That one was for Ruby, The Key, The Secret, playing on Q Radio. Okay, still plenty more to come before we wrap up at 2 o'clock. On the way next, a song that's been requested by two people, Jodie as well as Chloe. It's a new one from Sienna Spyro, and it's really excellent. I heard it for the first time the other day, didn't know who it was, and thought, flip, that's a song I should know. It's one I think you should know as well. So Great Expectation is the next song that you will hear. Then we're going to do a collaboration between David Guetta, Teddy Swims and Tones and I called Gone, Gone, Gone. And that's

0: what Johnny, aka Mr. Chip, is going to be very shortly. He is on his way to do his very first charity skydive. Oh my goodness me. Very best of luck to you. And a shout out to all your friends and family who are going to be watching. As soon as that door opens, parachute on, you'll be gone, gone, gone, hurtling down to the ground, and you are going to have a ball. I did a skydive many years ago, back whenever I was a little bit braver, I think. And honestly, you are going to get the biggest adrenaline rush ever. And what a day to do it as well. Best of luck to you. Those two tunes on the way next, followed by today's showbiz news.
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0: from right here in Northern Ireland and around the world.
1: First up in today's showbiz news, Madonna says that she's still pinching herself as her new album has topped the charts around the world. Confessions 2 made her the first American female artist to earn a number one record across 5 decades, and the Queen of Pop has thanked her fans for the incredible reception to her new music. Next up, then, Mick Jagger says that he regrets at taking John Lennon's advice to not meet Elvis Presley. The Rolling Stones frontman told Conan O'Brien's podcast that the Beatle warned him to never meet your heroes, but said upon reflection, it was stupid of him not to take the opportunity, but he didn't want to have his version of Elvis shattered like John's was when he met him. Finally then, Anya Taylor-Joy says it was phenomenal that they got every first choice actor that they wanted in her new series, Lucky. She stars in and is also part of the production team on the Apple TV Plus show, which is about a con artist who's forced to go on the run, and that begins streaming tomorrow.
2: When you don't know somebody, you're just going off of a gut feeling that they're perfect for the role, but also that they'll be wonderful to work with. And I can happily say that every person completely exceeded the expectation that was already so high of what they were going to bring to these characters.
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1: 3 songs left on today's All Request Lunch, and this one has been requested by Rhea with lots of love to her sister Maya, who's Benson Boone's biggest fan. 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
9: From the Q Radio newsroom at 2 o'clock, I'm Sonia Butterworth. These are your top stories this afternoon. The Irish News is reporting that family members found dead in a house in Ballymena were originally from Poland. Three people believed to be a couple and a child were discovered yesterday morning. A murder investigation has been launched. Police are not seeking anyone else in relation to the death. A statement from the Mayor of Mid and East Antrim, Alderman Thomas Gordon, said he was deeply saddened and the local community are struggling to come to terms with the news. A man's been assaulted and four people have been arrested following disorder and criminal damage in Dungannon yesterday evening. Around 7:45, police received a report about a fight involving 10 men armed with knives and bats at a house on the Killeman Road. The men smashed the windows and caused damage to the front door. Three men were arrested. Then at 11 p.m, a large group of men gathered in Newell Road, also armed with knives and bats. An 18-year-old man was detained. The head of the COVID inquiries criticised the vast waste of taxpayers' money on inadequate PPE. Its latest report finds nearly £10 billion was spent on protective gear that couldn't be used. Chairwoman Baroness Hallett also found the controversial VIP lane undermined efforts to source equipment.
10: It was a misguided attempt at prioritisation. In responding to the crisis, some suppliers were given favourable treatment simply on account of their connections with the government. It should not have been set up and it should not be repeated.
9: The Ulster Hospital has become the first in the UK to introduce a new self-administered treatment, offering fresh hope to people living with chronic obstructive pulmonary disease. Rosemary Tom is an advanced nurse practitioner there.
11: It
8: Dupilumab is a new biologic treatment for COPD. It works to tackle inflammation within the lungs, and what it'll mean for the patient is reduction in symptoms, exacerbations, and improved quality of life.
9: And the Met Office says yesterday was the ninth day in a row where temperatures hit 30 degrees somewhere in the UK. A high of 30.1 was recorded near Bournemouth, while sunny skies continue across Northern Ireland. That's your news headlines at 2. The sport is next.
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9: Well, in rugby, Ireland assistant coach Andrew Goodman has confirmed that Rob Balakoum and Jeremy Lochman are fit to play ahead of Saturday's Nations Championship match against New Zealand in Auckland. Both have been dealing with recent injury issues but are back to full steam. In football, England will have a fit Declan Rice for the semi-final with Argentina tomorrow. The Arsenal midfielder was in bed for 3 days with a stomach bug ahead of facing Norway, where France boss Didier Deschamps is predicting a spectacular World Cup semi-final against Spain tonight. The two teams meet in Dallas. Finally, golf 2014 champion Rory McIlroy will play alongside Matt Fitzpatrick and Xander Schauffele for the first two rounds of the Open Golf, which gets underway on Thursday. That's your news and sport here on Q Radio. I'm Sonia Butterworth. I'll have another update in an hour.
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16: Another beautiful day. Some late sunshine. Staying dry tonight. The overnight low is 12 degrees.

0: It is hot to go out there. Jordan with you for Tuesday afternoon. The high temperature today, 25 degrees, and it's absolutely gorgeous. And I'm going to drop my husband in it right now. I'm going to embarrass him. Hopefully he's not listening. I don't think he should be gauging by his schedule today. But anyway, this comes with a word of warning to everybody who thinks, oh, I'm grand, I don't need any sun cream in that heat. Let me tell you, you do. The sun is hot, it's scorching, and your wee skin needs a wee bit of protection. And I'm sorry to lecture you right now, but listen to your mummy and get your SPF on if you don't already have it on. My poor husband last night was sitting absolutely scorched, cooked red raw like a lobster because he didn't listen to me when I said to put on a sun cream yesterday, and he is on fire. And he knows he burns really badly as well. See, when we were on honeymoon, the most messages I got weren't saying, oh, Jordan, hope you had a nice wedding, hope you're having a lovely time, oh, your resort looks amazing. It was, Jordan, get some sun cream on that man. So this is your warning. If you're likely to turn lobster red or you already have, please do load up on the sun cream. You should have it on even when it's cloudy. Anyway, that's the end for me. And speaking of cloudy, Cloud Number 9 is the next song that you're going to hear here on Q Radio. That's our classic hit, which will be followed by today's game of Connect 3. So get ready to play along.
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1: Tune, Brian Adams, Cloud Number 9, playing on Q Radio, where right now it is time for today's game of Connect 3. Are you ready? Are you back in the office yesterday? Quite a lot of my old faithfuls weren't in to play, but hopefully you're back and hopefully you can identify today's three songs. I think this is tricky, but you do often prove me wrong.

There you go. Those are the three songs I'd love you to connect. Today, it's tricky because those songs are a wee bit unusual. But here, see what you can do. 07702 687 001 is the number if you would like to get in touch on WhatsApp.

There you go. Three songs, one connection, and the number 07702-687-001 if you want to get involved and have a guess. I'd love to hear from you, even if you're sitting there scratching your head. You can always take a guess. It doesn't matter if you're wrong, but if you'd rather hedge your bets and wait until you're more confident, well, I'll give you a clue in 5 minutes to help you out, because I'm nice like that. Yes. First, we'll do this from Tom Grennan, All These Nights on Q.

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This is Connect 3. It's a little game we play every day at this time where I play you three songs, you identify them, then figure out what the connection is. We're getting on pretty well so far today, but we can do better. I'm going to help you with a clue. Here are your three songs.

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0: And here we go. It's answer time on today's game of Connect 3. Let's reveal what these three songs were and, all importantly, what the connection was. First song is Chemicals by Kasabian.

0: on The Connection today. Maybe you've spotted it now that I've said the song titles, but these are all things that you would find in a swimming pool. Chemicals, a slide, and a float, giving us our connection for today. And yes, I did say as our clue, somewhere that we'd all love to be right now, in a lovely swimming pool, preferably on a Lilo with a nice coconutty cocktail. Anyway, getting it right today, we had Nikki in Porto Vogue. Well done to you. You were in first. Then it was Aveen in Hilltown, the team in Enniskillen. There's Roisin in Armagh, Erin, who's also in Armagh. We had Connor in Bangor, Davy in Belfast. And that was it for today. Still some of our regular players missing. Maybe they'll be back in the office tomorrow. But to everybody did get it right, very well done. And do you know what? I haven't heard that Goo Goo Dolls song in donkeys. So we're going to get it on next here on Q Radio.
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0: Sabrina Carpenter and Tears playing on Q Radio, doing that for Jen chilling in Cranfield right now, and for Tag, who's 4 years old. Happy birthday to you. Enjoy your day in Newcastle.
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10: From the Q Radio Newsroom at 3 o'clock, I'm Sonia Butterworth. These are your top stories this afternoon. The Irish News is reporting that family members found dead in a house in Ballymena were originally from Poland. Three people believed to be a couple and a child were discovered yesterday morning. A murder investigation has been launched. Police are not seeking anyone else in relation to the death. A statement from the Mayor of Mid and East Antrim, Alderman Thomas Gordon, said he was deeply saddened and the local community are struggling to come to terms with the news. A man's been assaulted and four people have been arrested following disorder and criminal damage in Dungannon yesterday. Around 7:45 in the evening, police received a report about a fight involving 10 men armed with knives and bats at a house in the Killiman Road. The men smashed the window and caused damage to the door. Three men were arrested. Then at 11 p.m. a large group gathered in Newell Road, also armed with knives and bats. An 18-year-old man was detained. The official COVID inquiries found no evidence of corruption by ministers when it came to dishing out contracts for PPE during the pandemic. But Chair Lady Hallett has described the so-called VIP lane as a misguided attempt that embedded unfairness. She also says almost £10 billion of taxpayers' money was wasted.
11: It was a misguided attempt at prioritisation. In responding to the crisis, some suppliers were given favourable treatment simply on account of their connections with the government. It should not have been set up and it should not be repeated.
10: The Ulster Hospital has become the first in the UK to introduce a new self-administered treatment, offering fresh hope to people living with chronic obstructive pulmonary disease. Rosemary Tom is an advanced nurse practitioner there.
9: Dupilumab is a new biologic treatment for COPD. It works to tackle inflammation within the lungs, and what it means for the patient is reduction in symptoms, exacerbations, and improved quality of life.
10: And the Met Office says yesterday was the ninth day in a row where temperatures hit 30 degrees in parts of the UK, while sunny skies continue across Northern Ireland with temps in their mid-20s. That's your news headlines at 3. The sport is next.
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10: First to rugby, Ireland assistant coach Andrew Goodmans confirmed that Rob Balakoon and Jeremy Loughman are fit to play ahead of Saturday's Nations Championship match against New Zealand in Auckland. Both have been dealing with recent injuries. In football, England will have a fit Declan Rice for the semi-final with Argentina tomorrow. The Arsenal midfielder was in bed for 3 days with a stomach bug ahead of facing Norway. While France boss Didier Deschamps is predicting a spectacular World Cup semi-final against Spain tonight. The two teams will meet in Dallas. And finally, golf 2014 champion Rory McIlroy will play alongside Matt Fitzpatrick and Xander Schauffele for the first two rounds of the Open Golf, which gets underway on Thursday. That's your news and sport here on Q Radio. I'm Sonia Butterworth. I'll have another update in an hour.
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15: Thank you, Sonia. Well, it's going to stay dry and bright this evening. Some late sunshine and overnight the low temperatures dropping to 12 degrees.

0: I can still remember the very first time I heard that song. Me and my husband were out driving. It was a beautiful sunny day and we were like, oh, what's this? And we turned it up nice and loud and continued to play it on repeat the whole weekend. Such a feel-good song for a sunny day. George Ezra, Green Green Grass. It's playing on Q Radio where it's Jordan with you through until 4 o'clock. And from four, you've got Abe Sesse here looking after things. And because it's Tuesday, he's going to be talking telly. Yesterday I was saying, I haven't watched any TV since Thursday because the sun's been shining and it's been so nice just taking advantage, sitting outside and not having the telly on. But Abe doesn't need a TV to watch the telly. Oh no, he was telling me yesterday he set up a projector in his garden over the weekend. Very, very fancy. A great idea as well if you want to mix the outdoors with a little bit of TV entertainment. Last night he was going to watch a documentary that I'm really intrigued by on Netflix about a cruise ship striking disaster. So I'm sure he'll be filling you in on that after 4 o'clock. And if there's anything that you've been watching that he can get up on the projector, or you know, normal people can just get up on their telly, their tablet, their laptop, whatever it may be, have a think. Make sure you share your suggestions with Abe on Q Radio Drive. Keeping it here for now, coming up soon we are going to have today's game of What's That Noise. So if you've got your kids with you, they have a chance to win. Before that, a classic hit coming from the Backstreet Boys.
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on Q Radio, cheesy pop perfection, and we've got more of it now in the form of Ronan Keating, Life is a Roller Coaster. After that, I'm going to be opening lines for today's game of What's That Noise? So if your kids are with you, they want the chance to play along and win a voucher for Scrapyard Golf, well, stay there, because the noise is on the way in just a few minutes.

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1: 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And I have got a voucher to give away for Scrapyard if you fancy a day out there, which I know you do. We need lots of fun things to do in the summer. So this is the noise that I would like you to identify today. Let's have a listen and then I'll give you a few clues. Okay, so that is someone doing something that you do when you're playing a certain game. It's an American game. It's maybe not one that we play very often over here, but maybe you have a hoop in your back garden where you play this game. There's a big clue. 07702 687 001 is the WhatsApp number if you want to get involved. There you go. And another clue is there's a very, very, very famous sports star who was the biggest player of this game in the whole world. And his surname is the same as my first name. What sport does that noise come from today? If you think you know what to do, pick up the phone and get your kids to send me a message on WhatsApp. Good luck.
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1: And now it's time to reveal the answer on today's game of What's That Noise? Let's have a wee listen to our noise one more time. Okay, that's the noise I wanted you to identify. I told you it came from an American game. Let's have a listen and see what the answer was.
2: My name is Jessica. I go to Rathmore and I'm 10. And I shout out to my mum. I think it's basketball.
1: You are absolutely right. Yes, basketball, the correct answer for today. And you have won that 50-point voucher to go to Scrapyard. Well done. I hope you have a great time. Thanks so much to everybody who played along. We'll do the game again at the same time tomorrow. Right now, Ellie Goulding on Q Radio. Firing.

0: never too much. Paul Russell, High Maintenance, wrapping up the show for me for today. Thank you so much for your company this sunny Tuesday afternoon. Don't go anywhere because Abe says he's going to continue the great tunes and, of course, the great crack on Q Radio Drive. Have a lovely evening. Chat to you tomorrow.
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9: The Q Radio Newsroom at 4 o'clock. I'm Sonia Butterworth. These are your top stories this afternoon. First, the Ballymena death tragedy. Police say the three family members were a man aged 41, a 39-year-old woman and an 8-year-old girl. It's believed they were originally from Poland. A murder investigation is underway, but detectives are not looking for anyone else in connection with the incident. North Antrim MP Jim Allister has been at the scene.
15: Our thoughts are very much with the relatives of the family and the friends of the family who have suffered here today, and we await the finer details of this matter, but I think it's pretty clear that it's been an awful, awful tragedy.
9: A man's been assaulted and four people have been arrested following disorder and criminal damage in Dungannon yesterday. Around 7:45 at night, police received a report about a fight involving 10 men armed with knives and bats at a house on the Killiman Road. Men smashed the windows and caused damage to the front door. Three men were arrested. Then at 11 p.m, a large group gathered in Newell Road, also armed with knives and bats. An 18-year-old man was detained. Counter-terror police are expected to give an update on the investigation into the death of Anne Whittacombe later. The body of the former MP was found with serious injuries at her Devon home on Thursday. A 28-year-old man was arrested on suspicion of murder on Saturday. Here's Devon and Cornwall's Police and Crime Commissioner, Alison Hernandez.
16: As the Home Secretary said yesterday, it is not unusual that in a fast-paced investigation, more information comes to light and changes the nature or the character of what the police are dealing with.
9: And the Ulster Hospitals become the first in the UK to introduce a new self-administered treatment, offering fresh hope to people living with chronic obstructive pulmonary disease. Rosemary Tom is an advanced nurse practitioner there.
3: Dupilumab is a new biologic treatment for COPD. It works to tackle inflammation within the lungs, and what it'll mean for the patient is reduction in symptoms, exacerbations, and improved quality of life.
9: That's your headline news at 4. Linda has more at Local Stories next.
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4: 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It happened around 1:30 on Saturday morning at a block of flats at Glenview Drive. Firefighters dealt with the blaze and one person was treated for smoke inhalation. Anyone with information should contact police on 101. And with the hot weather forecast to last for a few more days, the RNLI is again urging us to remember essential water safety advice. Check the weather and tide times before setting off for the coast. 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
17: 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Straight to Boyle on the wing. Here comes Gordon. 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
9: Well, I'll have your World Cup update in a moment, but first to Rugby Ireland assistant coach Andrew Goodman's confirmed that Rob Ballacombe and Jeff Me-Longman are too fit to play ahead of Saturday's Nations Championship match against New Zealand in Auckland. Both had been dealing with recent injuries. In golf, Rory McIlroy says he doesn't care about leaving a legacy when the time comes to walk away from the sport. He's aiming to win his 7th major title this weekend at the Open at Royal Birkdale.
20: I would like to think that the people that love and care about me think a certain way of me, but I'll be long gone, I'll be dead. I don't think I'll be seeing what people say about me. I'll be 6 feet under.
9: Well, now it's time for your World Cup update.
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9: Well, England legend David Seaman is backing France to come through tonight's World Cup semi-final against Spain. He feels Kylian Mbappe's side will have too much and is tipping them to be facing the Three Lions on Sunday.
21: When you look at that France team, you think to yourself, if that team plays well, then they're going to beat you. You know, England-France in the final, that would be some game.
9: Well, that's your news and sport here on Q Radio. I'm Sonia Butterworth. I'll have another update in an hour.
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22: And this evening, late sunshine expected. The overnight low will be 12. Not just as warm as last night. Still warm. But listen to this. Tomorrow's going to be a beautiful day. Sunny spells right across Northern Ireland. Top temperature, 27 degrees. That's what I'm talking about. And tonight, as Sonia just mentioned, Spain, France. Who do you fancy? My money

There's Texas, Inner Smile, and Dario G, Carnival de Paris before that. I'm thinking, time to go Q Radio Drive. Just gone 10 past 4, thanks to Jordan. Jordan has never been so happy to leave Q Radio headquarters to get out into that sunshine. Enjoy it. You've got me for the next 3 hours, give or take. And what are you up to this Tuesday? Get in touch with me on 07702-687-001. I started the show with Carnival de Paris, and I'm thinking that France are going to do the business. Now, it is going to be close. I think it's going to be close, but I think it's going to be a 2-1 victory for France. Just saying. 8 p.m. kickoff this evening. It's going to be interesting. France's... you also agree with me. Hello to you, Francis, in Kilkeel. Linda is also in Kilkeel. And you agree with me as well. France are going to do the business. It's Tuesday. We talk telly on a Tuesday. I've been watching a couple of things. In fact, I watched a documentary last night. You need to watch this. I'm going to tell you all about it as we talk telly later on in the show. We got things that make you go, It's the return of 3-2-1. I give your brain a break yesterday because of the bank holiday. But it returns this evening. 3-2-1 will put your music knowledge to the test. Aloe Black on the way. I need a dollar. And this is Ariana Grande.

0: Lindsay O'Reilly, happy birthday to you, Lindsay. You celebrate your birthday today. I almost disclosed your age, but I'm not going to do that. We'll just give you a cheer. It's a big birthday. That's all I'm going to say. It is Q Radio Drive, 20 past 4 now.
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0: In Lisburn, Palm Park Road East remains closed from Lady Wallace Avenue, and that's to the Mullaghlass Road. It's going to be closed until mid-August or thereabouts. There's roadworks. In North Belfast, be advised that the traffic lights, this is on the Cave Hill Road at the junction of North Circular Road, not working. Be prepared to stop. But that's all I've got. The traffic across the rest of Northern Ireland is generally moving well. Anything else, the Q Radio travel number is 90 890 110. Now, your chance to play things that make you go hmm, and up for grabs once again this week, a Q Radio goodie bag. If you want some Q Radio merch, stand by, we're going to be opening the phone lines in less than 15 minutes, and the next song that you hear, we're going back with Five. Keep on moving, next
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There's five on Q Radio. I did predict 2-1 to France this evening. Not everybody agrees with me. Linda agreed with me. Francis agreed with me. Jordy said, not a chance. It's going to be Spain all day long. 3-0. A couple of shout-outs to do here. Abe, can you please wish Lily a happy 15th birthday for today? And hope you enjoyed the beach today, Lily. We'll give you a cheer for your birthday. And Abe, can you please say hello to Mel, Gareth, Suzanne, Paul and Anna. We're currently cooking in 40 degree heat in sunny Mallorca. And this photograph you've attached here, yes, it does look very, very, very warm. But thanks for your message. And I'm glad that you're listening from Mallorca to Q Radio. Coming up, things to make you go, we're going to open the phone line straight after this. I love this Dido. It's White Flag.

0: There's Dido on Q Radio. Peter writes, not a chance, Abe. I've bet Spain to win the World Cup and Mbappe to finish as top goal scorer. I'm going 1-1 at full time in Spain to win in extra time. There's Peter. Ooh. Q Radio. Things that make you go. Right, Peter, we'll see. We will see. 8 p.m. kickoff tonight. Right, let's play Things That Make You Go, and all you've got to do is lift the phone, call me on 02890-236-967 and name as many things as you can in 1 minute. It is as simple as that. If you want to play today, you're going to go home. We're going to send you a Q Radio goodie bag, Q Radio merch. So that number, once again, if you want to play today...
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0: Hello to Jody, who's enjoying the crack and the banter and the music while she's stuck in work. Thanks for your message. Right, it's time for
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2: Things that make you go
0: Right, John is on to play today. John.
3: How's that, you bad?
0: Good, I'm glad to hear it. What's your surname, John?
3: It's Shannon.
0: Whereabouts in Northern Ireland are you?
3: Belfast.
0: Are you inside or outside?
3: I'm actually sitting at the back here, but I was down in Donegal for a few days, so...
0: Here, Donegal would have been nice. Whereabouts?
3: Durnings.
0: Oh, lovely. Lovely. Did you have some pizza in the Goose and Gander?
3: I had a pizza there before, and I wasn't the best to this food.
0: Oh, really? Oh, okay.
3: I was like eating on a tortilla wrap.
0: Okay, did you have a pint in the Harbour Bar?
3: Definitely.
0: It's the law, isn't it, in your dinings?
3: Yeah, definitely it is.
0: Good on you, good on you. And you're chilling out the back, and who are you with? Have you got company, John?
3: I'm just sitting with a partner, Katrina.
0: All right, tell Katrina I said hello.
3: All day.
0: We'd love you to play today. What you got to do, name as many things as you can in 1 minute that all starts with the same letter, right?
3: All right, no sweat.
0: Don't repeat a word, and if you want to pass, say pass, we'll move on. You can't give me more than a one-word answer, but the first word must start with the letter that I'm about to give you, right? Your letter today, John, is H.
3: H. H for hotel.
0: H for hotel, perfect. H is your letter. You have 60 seconds on the clock. Are you ready for this?
3: Go for it.
0: All right. Here we go. Somewhere you would like an overnight stay.
3: Hotel.
0: Something that takes up a lot of space.
3: A house.
0: Something you would wear, John.
3: Pass.
0: Something you would need a license for.
3: A horse and carriage.
0: A Hoover.
3: Pass.
0: Something you might go to the fancy dress party as.
3: A horse.
0: A well-paid job.
3: Hot carrier.
0: Popular surname.
3: Hudson.
0: Something disgusting.
3: Thomas.
0: A band.
3: Pass.
0: A party trick.
3: Pass.
0: Something black. A song title.
3: Pass.
0: Football team.
3: Huddersfield.
0: Huddersfield, you just got in there just by the skin of your teeth. That will give you your Huddersfield. How did you find that, John?
3: That wasn't too bad. Wasn't too bad, dude.
0: You needed four to go top of the leaderboard. I think you've achieved that okay. Something black. What did you say?
3: Her.
0: Oh, I thought you said what I had written down here, but no, you didn't. Something black, hair. Yes, okay, we'll accept hair. We'll give you the point for hair. What do you think I've got written down for that, Bob?
3: I don't know.
0: Okay, we'll throw that out today. Let's count them up. At the end of your 60 seconds, you've scored 8, John. That's a great score. And a pinch at top of the leaderboard.
3: There you go.
0: So there you go. Is Katrina pleased with you?
3: Yep, she's here.
4: Bye.
0: She's proud of you. Good on you. Okay, well listen, stay tuned the rest of this week to see if anybody's going to beat your score. And we're sending you the Q Radio merch.
3: Well, there you go. Thanks very much.
0: All right, John. Hi, Katrina. Bye.
3: Bye-bye.
0: Some of the callers, John and Katrina. The one that we'll throw out today, yeah, something black. A hole. Angeline said a hole, a black hole. No, it's not what I've written down here. 07702-687-001. Now, come on, think about this.
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0: It's not often you would see these in any other colour than black. I don't think I've ever seen one that's not. Or maybe I have actually, maybe. Okay. 07702-687-001. Now, looking at the traffic and travel across Northern Ireland, traffic is moving well, nothing major to report at all. In Uri now, NIE are dealing with a number of power shortages, and this is in the town centre area. It's affecting some of the traffic lights, so just be prepared to stop and give way. And that's in Uri. In North Belfast, the traffic lights not working on the junction of the Cave Hill Road and the North Circular Road. And that is really all I've got for you. The Q Radio travel line number for any collisions, any updates is 90 89 0 110. We got some Pixie Lot on the way, and the next song, if you're in the sunshine, is perfect. Bit of Spanish guitar, the sun shining. What's not the love? Despacito next.
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0: Louis Fonsi, Daddy Yankee, Justin Bieber. Lots of people getting it correct. Something Black begins with H. Caitlin, Cunningham and Anna Long. Karen's imported down. You said headphones, actually. Not what I'd written down. The Browns and Temple, Margaret, Yvonne, Paul and Cashel as well, and lots and lots of... A hearse, of course, that's what I had written down. A hearse. So, Sean has joined me. Sean, I should say, right, so Sean is a very loyal True Radio listener. He listens all the time, don't you, Sean?
1: Yes, I do.
0: All the time with his mum and his dad. He lives just outside of Newry. And he is Q Radio's probably number one fan. And he's here today. He's sitting in on the show with me today, aren't you, Sean?
1: Yes, I am.
0: You having a good time?
1: I am having an amazing time of my life.
0: He is, right. And we're going to give a shout out. Who would you like to say hello to? You're live on the radio now, Sean. Who would you like to say hello to?
1: Well, I want to give a shout out to my nanny and my granddad, and mom and dad, and Nathan Shiva, and granny.
0: Okay, granny. Are you missing anybody else? Don't miss anybody else, Sean.
1: And the whole family circle on both sides.
0: Love it. Absolutely love it. Nice, Sean. Who's your favourite Q Radio presenter?
1: Abe Southside, definitely.
0: I'll give you that fiver in a minute, Sean. I will. And if we can play a song, Sean, for you, what song would you like to hear?
1: Oh, well, maybe some Taylor Swift.
0: Taylor Swift?
1: Yep.
0: Have you seen the new movie?
1: I did.
0: Have you seen Toy Story?
1: Yep. Toy Story 5 was so amazing.
0: Was it? Okay.
1: You should go and watch it.
0: Okay, so we'll play I Knew It, I Knew You from Toy Story 5 for Sean Gordon. Right? And Sean, that was perfect. Come back and see us again soon, won't you?
1: Yep, I will.

0: $50 Taylor Swift for Sean Gordon. Big hello to Sean from Big Craig and the rest of the Lammies. Abe, you better watch out. Sean is after your job. I think he is actually. It's lovely to have him here. He's an absolute gentleman. He's coming up on your very latest news at 5 o'clock. Then a traffic jam.
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5: The Q Radio Newsroom at 5 o'clock. I'm Sonia Butterworth. These are your top stories this evening. First, the Ballymena death tragedy. Police say the 3 family members were a man aged 41, a 39-year-old woman and an 8-year-old girl. It's believed they were originally from Poland. A murder investigation is underway, but detectives are not looking for anyone else in connection with the incident. Superintendent William Calderwood spoke at the scene this afternoon.
9: Specialist officers are supporting the families of the deceased, and we are liaising with the Polish consulate. We would ask that the public please avoid speculation while we make those who live outside Northern Ireland aware of their deaths.
5: A man's been assaulted and 4 people have been arrested following disorder and criminal damage in Dungannon yesterday evening. The first incident was a fight involving 10 men armed with knives and bats at a house on the Killiman Road. 3 men were arrested. Later, a large group of men gathered in Newell Road, also armed with knives and bats. An 18-year-old man was detained. Now to the hunt for the killer of former MP Anne Whittacombe, who was murdered at her home in Devon. Head of counter-terrorism policing Lawrence Taylor says the attack was targeted.
10: It is clear that this was a targeted attack. We are still working to understand the extent of any planning or preparation and the motivation that sits behind that attack. And I do not want to comment further on this at this stage of our inquiries.
5: A 28-year-old man who was arrested in South Yorkshire, 300 miles from the incident, is still being questioned. And the the Ulster hospitals become the first in the UK to introduce a new self-administered treatment, offering fresh hope to people living with chronic obstructive pulmonary disease. Rosemary Tom is an advanced nurse practitioner there.
4: Dupilumab is a new biologic treatment for COPD. It works to tackle inflammation within the lungs, and what it'll mean for the patient is reduction in symptoms, exacerbations, and improved quality of life.
5: That's your headline news at 5. Linda has more local stories next.
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8: 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It happened around 1:30 on Saturday morning at a block of flats at Glenview Drive. Firefighters dealt with the blaze and one person was treated for smoke inhalation. 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And with the hot weather forecast to last for a few more days, the RNLI is again urging us to remember essential water safety advice. 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
5: Well, to rugby first, Ireland assistant coach Andrew Goodman's confirmed that Rob Malacoon and Jeremy Loughran are fit to play ahead of Saturday's Nations Championship match against New Zealand. Both had been dealing with recent injuries. In golf, Rory McIlroy says he doesn't care about leaving a legacy when it comes to walking away from the sport. He's aiming to win his 7th major title this weekend at the Open at Royal Birkdale.
14: I would like to think that the people that love and care about me think a certain way of me, but I'll be long gone. I'll be dead. I don't think I'll be seeing what people say about me. I'll be 6 feet under.
5: And finally, in the World Cup, England legend David Seaman is backing France to come through tonight's semi-final against Spain. He feels Kylian Mbappe's side will have too much and is tipping them to be facing the Three Lions on Sunday.
15: When you look at that France team, you think to yourself, if that team plays well, then they're going to beat you. You know, England-France in the final, that would be some game.
5: Well, that's your news and sport here on Q Radio. I'm Sonia Butterworth. I'll have another update in an hour.
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0: A dry evening, late sunshine. 12 will be the overnight low tonight. Looking ahead to tomorrow, another beautiful day for Wednesday with a max temperature of around 27 degrees.

And there's Olivia Rodrigo. Justin Timberlake before that. Good evening. 5:15 night. I'm thinking, time to go home. Q Radio Drive. Now the weather, it's been beautiful, it's been glorious, we can't get enough of the sunshine. Okay, some people finding it tough to sleep at night because it's very muggy, it is. But we're not complaining. Except whenever somebody rocks in to the supermarket. I'm not going to say which supermarket it is, but I was in the supermarket earlier today and somebody rocked in. A young fella, let's say. I would say this gentleman might have been in his mid to late 20s. And in the fruit and veg section of the supermarket, there he is. No top on. Top's off. Now listen, it's beautiful weather, the sun's shining, and I'm all for tops off when it's appropriate. Not, however, in the supermarket. And I'm just asking you, have you seen anything with the recent good weather that we're having? Have you seen anything that you're just thinking, no. Have some common sense, please. Please do get in touch. Now, to be honest with you, I haven't seen today. Seeing that guy in the supermarket like took me to the fur. It really did. There's a time and a place. That's not the time and place. But have you seen anything that's just made you put your head in your hands and go, no, like, come on. Get in touch with me. Want your voice notes on this as well. 077-02-687-001. Maybe it's socks and crocs for you. Not a big fan. My kids, they're rocking their socks and their crocs all the time. Me, no thanks. Have a think about it. Get in touch. Here's Heather Small.

0: And there is Heather Small and Proud in Q Radio. Now, Sean, Sean Gordon is sitting in on the show with me, and he was on actually just before 5 o'clock, giving a shout out to some of his family and friends. But I've just put a photograph on the Q Radio Instagram. If you're not following Q Radio on Insta, give us a wee follow. Go on and check out the photograph of myself and Sean at Q Radio headquarters. And as I say, give us a wee follow if you're not already doing that.
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0: 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Now, time for the Traffic Jam. You get to vote for one of these songs. Yesterday, oh, what a tune it was yesterday. Lots of you voted. So here are the three songs today. You get to vote for one of these songs, just one.
2: I'm thinking of you.
0: And there's the first one today, Sister Sledge. And

0: I need waves if you want to hear this song. And it feels like a jam. So which one would you like to hear as our traffic jam this Tuesday? Thinking, if you want to hear the first one, Sister Sledge, Thinking of You. Passion for Gigi D'Agostino. And Waves if you want to hear Mr. Probs. The WhatsApp number once again is 07702-687-001. Which one of those songs would you like to hear in full?
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0: Traffic is moving well across Northern Ireland. Just a couple of things to let you know about. In Newry, NIE, they're dealing with a power cuts in the town centre. It's affecting traffic lights in Newry town centre. So be prepared to stop and give way if you're there. And in North Belfast, traffic lights not working at the junction of the Cave Hill Road and North Circular. So that's all I've got. Other than that, the Q Radio, the traffic is moving well. 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

0: weather is beautiful and people are doing weird and wonderful things. I was in a supermarket earlier today and seen somebody with no top on in the vegetable aisle, right? And to me, that's just a no-no. Reaching over for your asparagus or whatever it is with your pits. No, no, no, thank you. That's what I witnessed. And here, there's lots of people getting in touch with pet hates, let's just say. Lots and lots of people. This one, for example, this comes in from Charlene.
1: Hi, Abe, Sissy. How are you doing? It's Charlene here with the McGinn family.
2: Yay!
1: In the hills of Ligonier, we're having a barbecue. It's my birthday. I'm 40-something. And I just wanted to say, it's whenever people come into the shop and it's a day like this and they pull money out of their bras, their vest tops, their socks, it's just not right at all. So if you could please play us a song, anything Sam Fender would be amazing. And thank you so much. We love your show. Say bye, Abe.
3: Bye.
1: Chicken
0: wings. So, bye, Ib. There they go. Bye, Charlene. And a happy birthday for Friday. We'll give you a cheer in anticipation for your birthday. It's exactly 5:30 and Sonia's here with the headlines. Good evening, Sonia.
4: Good evening, Abel. First, the Ballymena death tragedy. Police say the three family members were a man aged 41, a 39-year-old woman and an 8-year-old girl. It's believed they were originally from Poland. A murder investigation is underway and detectives are not looking for anyone else in connection with the incident. Head of counter-terrorism policing, Lawrence Taylor, has been updating reporters about the murder of Anne Whittacombe, telling them it's clear that it was a targeted attack, but they're still working to understand the extent of planning and the motivation that sits behind it. The COVID-19 inquiry says almost £10 billion of taxpayers' money was wasted on personal protective equipment during the pandemic. It also found the government's attempt to fast-track supply chains for medical equipment created unfairness. And then, Abe, the Met Office says yesterday was the 9th day in a row where temperatures hit 30 degrees in the UK. It's still sunny here across Northern Ireland, but heatwave conditions have been met for the second time this summer. Mm-hmm. Temperatures have climbed in Castledurg to over 27 degrees.
0: Yeah, it's warm. And if it's like that, like, is it 2 or 3 or 4 days in a row, that's considered a proper heat wave,
4: yeah,
0: right?
4: 3 days, yeah.
0: 3 days, mm-hmm. It is. Okay, mm-hmm. So listen, bring it on. I'm loving it. Are you loving it?
4: I'm loving it. Are you loving it?
5: Yes, I am.
0: Sean's still here. Sean's loving the heat. Yeah. Mm-hmm.
4: We're loving it.
0: So many people complaining. But here, we're talking about pet hates in the heat. I seen somebody, Sonia, today in Tesco's. I'm just going to say it was Tesco's. Mm-hmm. And somebody had no top on, right? That's wrong. In my opinion, that's wrong. And there's lots of people on here saying, yes, this one reads, I was in Tesco's last year in charge of security. And I was on the door and a fella walked in wearing not just hot pants, but hot pants and flip-flops. I had to refuse him entry because there was kids in there. I don't blame him for refusing them entry. Do you know what I mean? Hot pants and flip-flops.
4: But you're standing here in your hot pants. He's a hypocrite.
0: Sonia, the picture you have just painted in our listeners' heads, thanks for that. Apologies. But yeah, lots of these coming in. You should not walk the streets with no top on, holding cans of beer. No, no, no. Hashtag smix, said Teresa. And I've got to hold my hands up here for this one, mm-hmm. Right? See if Colin's listening to this. This one reads, Abe, speaking of not what acceptable during the hot weather, someone, in brackets, husband, putting their beer in the freezer, forgetting about their beer in the freezer, and it explodes. Look at this photograph.
4: I actually did that with glass.
0: Her freezer covered in beer.
4: I forgot that you couldn't put glass in the freezer.
0: Can you
4: believe it? It happened to me.
0: Can't do that. But I do it all the time. It cracks Colleen up. Like, properly cracks her.
4: It's okay for a few minutes, and it does help speed things up if you're on a nice, cool glass.
0: Yeah, it does. It does. This isn't a glass. This is a tin that has exploded
4: everywhere. Oh, do tins explode too?
0: Tins explode too. Look at that.
4: I did not know that.
0: Yeah, they do. keep these coming in. Pet hates in the sunshine. 077 02 687 001.
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0: All right, it's time to unveil our most voted for song in the Traffic Jam today. Thinking of You by Sister Sledge. It was very popular. Gigi D'Agostino, La Passion, and Mr. Probs and Waves with the three songs today. Now, Anne in New York, she has said, it's got to be Thinking of You. And P.S., check out the Paul Weller version of that. I've never heard that, actually. Unfortunately for you, Anne, it's not the song that has got the most votes today. It's this from Gigi D'Agostino. It's La Passion.

0: Gareth Woods from The Weeknd absolutely loves this song. Gigi D'Agostino, La Passion. Gareth will be back on Friday from 7 o'clock, by the way, Dance Anthems, straight after The Wonder Years. We're talking about pet peeves in the sunshine. After me seeing somebody in the supermarket today with no top on, how he got admitted into the supermarket with no top on, I do not know. But he did, and it wasn't a pretty sight in the vegetable aisle. It just wasn't, right? It just wasn't. But I'm asking you, what is your pet peeves in the sunshine? Lots of these coming through here. We had somebody, a shop assistant, receiving money, cash from bras and from socks and such things. We had beer in the freezer, exploding beer bottles and beer cans in the freezer. I'm guilty of this. I put a cold, I put a beer into the freezer and just to speed things up a wee bit. Then I forget about it. Then you're sidetracked. You forget all about it. Next thing, Colleen's opens the freezer and all hell breaks loose.
1: Abe, it's Geraldine here. I'm the one that sent you the pics with their beers exploding in the freezer. Let me tell you, I'm a menopausal woman over 50. And let me tell you, this heat is killing me. But those beers exploding, Jesus better take the wheel, because this might be the one that sends me over the edge. All the best. Keep up the great tunes.
0: Oh. Your hubby better watch out.

0: There's Girls Aloud. It's Q Radio. We're talking about pet peeves in the sunshine. And Geraldine's husband, he does what I do the odd time. Puts his beer into the freezer just to speed things up a bit. Forgets about the beer in the freezer. They explode. Bottles explode. Tins explode. Whole mess in the freezer. The wife's not happy. I've been in the doghouse for this several times. I've got to say, several times. But here, who's this? Geraldine Casey said, Abe, I've got a solution to the exploding beers in the freezer. Set a timer on Alexa. No exploding beers anymore. I love that, Geraldine. I love that. Just say, Alexa, set a timer for whatever you want. Like, an hour usually does it. It depends how cold or not cold your beer is, but an hour should do it. An hour tops. But I love that, Geraldine. I love that.
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0: Traffic across Northern Ireland is moving well. There's an NIE power shortage, and this is Newry. It's affecting traffic lights in Newry Town, so be prepared to stop and give way. In North Belfast, traffic lights not working at the junction of the Cave Hill Road and North Circular, so the same applies there. But other than that, the traffic is moving really well right across Northern Ireland this evening. I received this message, right? Now, I don't know what this means. Maybe you do. Anyone near Spelga can report on levels, ? I'm in Ballymena and would love to drive there to see Deer Meadow. If the lost part has been revealed, it would be class to see. Now, I have no idea what that person's talking about, but if you're anywhere near Spelga, can you please report on the levels? Thanks.
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0: Terry Ann, who's on the on route to the gym. Good on you. Good on anybody going to the gym that weather. Ed Sheeran, Shape of You. Now, earlier on, I received a message. Somebody was asking about the levels of Spelgadam. I wasn't quite sure why they were looking at the levels of Spelgadam, but I've just received this DM on Instagram. At Spelgadam, when there's a heat wave, it dehydrates, and the lake reveals a hidden path that's underwater all year round. So that's the reason why that person was maybe looking, because having to drive all the way from Ballymena, you don't want to go there and waste your journey, I suppose. So if somebody could tell us the levels of Spelgadam, can we see this hidden lake at the minute? And I'll pass it on, okay? We're talking about putting bottles into the freezer, chilling your wine or your beer. You forget about it, they explode. Geraldine had good advice, set a timer on Alexa for whatever. I said about an hour, but to speed up this process, you can do this.
1: Hi, it's Karen from Creaky. Another wee tip is, and I share this with my friend and work, Sandra. However, she doesn't usually drink white wine. But if you're stuck and you get a bottle of white wine, you bought it at the supermarket and it's warm, if you come home, wet a piece of kitchen roll and wrap it around the bottle and put the bottle in the freezer and set a timer for 20 minutes and you have ice cold wine. Thank me later.
0: We love this. Karen, we love that. 3, 2, 1.
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0: 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Time for 3, 2, 1. 3 songs, 2 seconds, 1 act. Can you tell me who the act is? Now, if you think you know, get in touch with me. Put your name, please put your name on the message, because we need to know who you are. First person in with the correct answer gets double points. And 3 songs, 2 seconds from the same act. Can you tell me who this might be? So there you go. There is your 3, 2, 1 this evening. How does that grab you? Adam and Ballycastle in with the correct answer. Double points for you, Adam. Samuel Bell also getting it correct. Kevin thinks it's Tina Turner. It's not Tina Turner. Who do you think it is? Get in touch with me. Voice note me, record your voice note, type your message, just tell me who you think it might be.

0: So apparently the water levels aren't low enough in Spelga Dam to see the hidden path that's hidden all year round. So just to let you know, thanks for that information, by the way. There's Katy Perry, Roar. And we're coming up on your very latest news with Sonia. Now, we're playing 3, 2, 1. 3 songs, 2 seconds, 1 act. Do you think you know who it is? Some of your answers we have had. The Red Hot Chili Peppers. It's not. Is it Tina Turner? No, it's not Tina Turner either. Who's this?
1: Hi, this is Harley Allen. Is it Michael Jackson? Thank you, guys.
0: Oh, no.
1: This is Harley again. But do you think it's Phil Collins?
0: So the first guess was Michael Jackson, and then Phil Collins. It's neither. It's not Phil Collins. It's not Michael Jackson. No, it's not.
2: Is your
0: one
2: Michael Jackson
0: from the Collins? No, it's not Michael Jackson. Definitely not. Jonathan in Derry, Londonderry, thinks it's Peter Gabriel. It's not Peter Gabriel. What else do we have here? Is it the Spinners? There's William Taylor and Brady. It's not the Spinners. There's another Red Hot Chili Peppers from Lisa in Kilkeel. The Cranberries. There's Leanne in Derry, Londonderry. It's not the Cranberries either. Can you tell me who this might be? Get in touch. It's not too late. 0770268701 is the WhatsApp number. 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
18: From the Q Radio Newsroom at 6 o'clock, I'm Sonia Butterworth. These are your top stories this evening. First, the Ballymena death tragedy. Police say the 3 family members were a man aged 41, a 39-year-old woman and an 8-year-old girl. It's believed they were originally from Poland. A murder investigation's underway, but detectives are not looking for anyone else in connection with the incident. Superintendent William Calderwood spoke at the scene this afternoon.
19: Specialist officers are supporting the families of the deceased, and we are liaising with the police consulate. We would ask that the public please avoid speculation while we make those who live outside of Northern Ireland aware of their deaths.
18: A man's been assaulted and four people have been arrested following disorder and criminal damage in Dungannon yesterday. The first incident was a fight involving 10 men armed with knives and bats at a house on the Killiman Road. Three men were arrested. Later, a large group of men gathered in Newell Road, also armed with knives and bats. An 18-year-old man was detained. Now to the hunt for the killer of former MP Anne Widdecombe, who was murdered at her home in Devon. Head of counter-terrorism policing Lawrence Taylor says it's clear the attack was targeted.
7: We are still working to understand the extent of any planning or preparation and the motivation that sits behind that attack. And I do not want to comment further on this at this stage of our inquiries.
18: A 28-year-old man who was arrested in South Yorkshire, 300 miles from the incident, is still being questioned. And the Ulster hospitals become the first in the UK to introduce a new self-administered treatment, offering fresh hope to people living with chronic obstructive pulmonary disease. Rosemary Tom is an advanced nurse practitioner there.
11: Dupilumab is a new biologic treatment for COPD. It works to tackle inflammation within the lungs, and what it'll mean for the patient is reduction in symptoms, exacerbations, and improved quality of life.
18: Well, that's your headline news at 6. Linda has more local stories next.
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20: 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Firefighters dealt with the blaze and one person was treated for smoke inhalation. 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And with the hot weather forecast to last for a few more days, the RNLI is again urging us to remember essential water safety advice. 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
18: Well, England legend David Seaman is backing France to come through tonight's World Cup semi-final against Spain. He feels Kylian Mbappe's side will have too much and is tipping them to be facing the Three Lions on Sunday.
22: When you look at that France team, you think to yourself, if that team plays well, then they're going to beat you. You know, England-France in the final, that would be some game.
18: In rugby, Ireland assistant coach Andrew Goodman has confirmed that Rob Balakoum and Jeremy Lockman are fit to play ahead of Saturday's Nations Championship match against New Zealand. Both had been dealing with recent injuries. And in golf, Rory McIlroy says he doesn't care about leaving a legacy when the time comes to walk away from the sport. He's aiming to win his 7th major title this weekend at the Open at Royal Birkdale.
23: I would like to think that the people that love and care about me think a certain way of me, but I'll be long gone, I'll be dead. I don't think I'll be seeing what people say about me. I'll be 6 feet under.
18: Well, that's your news and sport here on Q Radio. I'm Sonia Butterworth. There'll be another update in an hour.
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0: The remainder of the day is going to be lovely. 12 or 13 will be tonight's overnight low. Looking ahead to tomorrow, another beautiful day with plenty of sunshine across all areas. And your max temperature around 27 degrees.

0: Sam Fender and Olivia Dean. That's Rain Me In. The Times is coming up on 6:15 now.
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2: 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Q Radio's 3, 2, 1. 3 songs, 2 seconds, 1 artist.
0: Now this is wrecking a lot of people here this evening. The most popular incorrect answer is Michael Jackson. It is not Michael Jackson. We think your 3, 2, 1 might be the Red Hot Chili Peppers. It's not the Red Hot Chilies either. Tina Turner was an incorrect answer. Leona. Oh, Leona, you've hit the crossbar. I can't accept your answer. Now, I'm not going to tell you what Leona has said because it'll probably give it away. It's not Cyndi Lauper either. There's 932 on the text. Please put your name on. If you're getting in touch, put your name on the message just so we know who you are. We like to know who's on the other side. What else do we have here? We think it's George Harrison. There's Francis in Dundalk. It's not George Harrison. Nope, it's not. 3 songs, 2 seconds, 1 act. Who do you think that might be? Last chance to get in touch with me on 07702-687-001. And we'll get somebody on the phone straight after this from Chapel Row. This is The Giver.

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2: Right, let's go to the phone because Shauna is on the phone. Shauna.
3: How are you?
2: I'm good, thanks.
4: Hello.
2: Hello, who's that in the background?
3: That's Olivia.
2: Olivia, how old is Olivia?
3: Olivia's 2.5.
2: Yeah, she's not shy anyway, is she?
3: No, she's definitely not.
2: This is the Harpers. This is Shauna.
3: Yes.
2: And you are playing along with 3, 2, 1 this evening. Shauna.
3: Yes.
2: Well done. You got it correct.
3: Thank you.
2: Is Olivia hungry or what's the crack?
3: No, she's not. She wants me to fill the basin with water.
2: Well, will you fill the basin with water, Mum?
3: I'll go to. She has a swimming pool there too.
2: I see. It's all going on. Yeah. Are you out the back?
3: We are. We're just eating our dinner here at the minute outside.
2: Good on you. Well, listen, you did identify our 3, 2, 1 act correctly. So let's play. 3 songs, 2 seconds. 1 act, who is this?
3: Paul Simon.

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1: Diamonds on the soles of her shoes.
0: Well, that's one way to lose these walking blues.
1: What a great song. What a great album.
0: If you'll be my bodyguard, I can
1: you can call me Al. From that very same album.

0: is the title track, Graceland. So well done to you, Shauna. You get to choose one of those songs. They're all brilliant, but it's up to you. Which one are we going to go with?
1: You can call me Al.
0: Okay, I'll call you Al. Al, that's a song that we're going to play for you. Now, you get to choose tomorrow's 3-2-1 act. So which one will we go? Is that who you want to do? Okay,
1: yeah.
0: No problem. That's who we'll do tomorrow. No problem. Who would you like to say hello to as you're on?
1: Well, I don't know. Just anybody that knows me.
0: Anybody? Shauna Harper from Castle Finn. Thank you very, very much. Listen, thanks for playing along. And we're going to play your song, all right?
1: Perfect. Thank you.
0: All right, Shauna. Bye.
1: Bye. Bye-bye.

0: across Northern Ireland, and that song is a bit perfect. Paul Simon, You Can Call Me Al, and Shauna, she came on to reveal Paul Simon as our 3-2-1. Just to sit and listen to that whole Graceland album. I think I might do that, actually. But thanks to all of you who got in touch, and especially who got it correct. Now, there was quite a few names on the list. Adam in Ballycastle, you were the first. Then it was Samuel Bell, well done. Anne, who's in New York. Jason and Emma got it correct. David's in Doak. And there's another David in Derry, Londonderry. Yvonne, well done to you. Hello to Mary, who's in the Enniskillen. Jane's in Dundalk. Ian's loving the sun in the back garden. Well done to you as well. To Ava Rose McSorley, Anne Marie Steele, well done to you. And Reese, there's Alana, you got it correct. Leanne's in Belfast. Newlands and Warren Point, Terry's in the market, and Nicola, you're in Yuri as well. And we had Pamela reporting live.
1: My name is Pamela, and I'm reporting live from a bus, and we believe that we have got the answer. And the answer is Paul Simon. If it's not, don't contact me again. Thanks.
0: There's another one.
1: We'll repeat for the last time. We thoroughly believe that it is Paul Simon and are happy to take the cup. See you soon.
0: Pamela, you would make a great reporter.
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0: Give me a shout, Pamela, if you're looking at a job. We'll get you sorted out. Looking at the traffic moving well. Nothing to report at all across Northern Ireland. Other than, well, in Uri, NIE are dealing with a power cut, and it's affecting some of the traffic lights in Uri town centre. But other than that, nothing really. This one reads, Abe, in a heat wave in Florida, currently in SeaWorld and about to do the Infinity Falls, hoping to get drenched. This says, thanks, Mary. Have a good one.
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0: And there is Rihanna. We Find Love. It's Q Radio. And Kusla has joined us. Good evening, Kusla.
1: Good evening. How are you?
0: I'm good, thanks. I'm good. So Sean is here. Sean has been on the show all from 4 o'clock.
1: Me and Sean were having a great wee chat there. All about music. Big music head like myself. We were having great conversation there.
0: What Sean does not know about music, it's not worth knowing, really. It's really, really not. But here, it's Tuesday, and we talk telly on a Tuesday. Now, have you? First of all, let me ask you this, right?
1: Okay.
0: Love Island.
1: Yes, so I actually need to catch up on last night's, and then I'll be watching it tonight whenever I get home. I love watching it when I get home, because there's no ads, all the ads are gone, which is great, so I can watch it and get it done. Drama, I'm enjoying it this year. It took a couple of weeks, obviously, to get warmed into it. There wasn't much drama at the start. They take their time to get to know each other. But I'm enjoying it. It's good. It's starting to get quite juicy.
0: Yeah. And how far are we from the end, from the final?
1: I'd say it would be coming up quick, you know. I don't know how many weeks exactly are left, but maybe...
0: Feels like it's been going on for like ever.
1: I feel like maybe it needs to end before August. I feel like there's maybe only a couple of weeks left, maybe end of July.
0: Okay, Lost. What about Lost? Have you finished it yet?
1: Haven't finished it. I'm on season 4.
0: Just to recap, for anybody that's just tuning in for the first time and hasn't heard this, Kusla started watching Lost. Now, Lost was out 21 years ago.
1: Yeah,
0: because I know this because my daughter was born when it started.
1: And
0: she was a baby on my chest whenever we were watching it.
1: Aww.
0: And we were just watching episode after episode after episode, and then it just kind of got lost.
1: Yeah.
0: But you started it only a couple of weeks ago.
1: I did. I started it probably, at some stage in June, and then... I've embarrassingly watched about 4 seasons of Lost in like a month. But it was proper binge watching it. Like I wasn't sleeping. I would be up to like 3 in the morning watching Lost because I just wanted to know what happened. First 2 seasons, my favourite. Mm-hmm. It's starting to get a little bit weird. There's a lot of time jumps and stuff happening now. But I'm going to stick with it because I do want to see what happens at the end. I haven't seen any spoilers, by the way, but a lot of people have said the ending's a bit crazy and I'm so intrigued.
0: It's crazy.
1: I don't know what happens.
0: I can't wait to chat to you whenever you watch it.
1: I know.
0: So I'll really, keep you really posted. So let's come right into 2026 and a brand new documentary. It dropped on Netflix and I'm just off a cruise ship, right?
1: Yeah.
0: 2 weeks ago.
1: Is it about a cruise ship? No way.
0: Oh. It's about the Costa Concordial, I think it's called.
1: Okay.
0: And this was famously, it was all over the press a couple of years ago. And the cruise ship, it ran aground and it capsized.
1: Oh, I have heard about this.
0: And it's a documentary about that cruise ship. And it's nuts.
1: I might watch that. What's it on?
0: It's on Netflix.
1: That sounds good.
0: You get that on Netflix. Yeah. We watched it last night. Now, I'm going to be honest with you, Colleen fell asleep, so we haven't watched it all.
1: Okay.
0: But we'll watch the second half of it tonight.
1: That would be crazy.
0: It's on Netflix.
1: Yeah.
0: I can't remember what it's called exactly, but it's there. It's like the number one UK Netflix show at the minute. And we watched a film with Daniel Radcliffe called Jungle, or The Jungle.
1: Wait, maybe not. He's in a film and it's just a little bit crazy.
0: It's
1: about a deserted island. Yep. Is it that one? Oh, okay, yeah. So
0: it's him and two others, and they decide to go to the jungle.
1: I have seen clips of this on TikTok, actually, I think.
0: And we watched it in the back garden and the big screen, and it's eerie. It's really eerie.
1: I might have to watch that too.

0: I love your recommendations.
1: Daniel Radcliffe is brilliant in it.
0: He's phenomenal.
1: Like, it's a
0: fight. I feel
1: cry.
0: Like he's always just going to be known as Harry Potter, but he actually is such a good actor. He's done a lot on Broadway and stuff as well. And
1: he'll not be known just for Harry Potter, especially if he's going to continue to do work like this. It's an interesting watch.
0: Yeah.
1: Okay. I'm going to give it a 7. I'm going to give it a 7 out of 10. I'm still loving Shrinking. It's on Apple TV. It's about the shrink. It's so good. It's so funny. But it's so emotional also.
0: Yeah.
1: The different storylines that run through it.
0: My sister's watching it at the minute. She loves it and she's told me to start it. But I don't want to start too many things at once. So I've added it to my list. I have a little list in my notes on my phone. Yeah, so I'll add that to my list of things to watch when I eventually finish Lost. Yeah, okay. Eventually.
1: Lost and Love Island together. Okay. Mm-hmm. And the football, what's your predictions for the football?
0: Oh, so I watched the quarterfinal match. Was it England and Norway? Yeah, I watched it there. I was on the edge of my seat.
1: That was a good game.
0: No, I haven't watched. Was there a match last night? Yesterday?
1: No, Spain and France tonight.
0: Spain and France tonight. Okay. I think France will win. That's my prediction.
1: Give me your score prediction. France will win by how many?
0: I'm gonna say 3-2.
1: Really?
0: I'm gonna say it's gonna be a tight match. Yeah. Okay, that's quite a big prediction. Like, that's probably way off. It's probably going to be like.
1: Okay. I think France are going to win as well. I think France are going to do it. I think it's going to be a France Argentina final. That's what I'm going to predict.
0: I think it might be France and England.
1: Well, we'll see.
0: I don't know. I feel like that's. I don't know.
1: Can we ask? We're going to come to Sean. Sean, who do you think is going to win the World Cup?
2: Well, I go for probably France.
1: France to win.
2: France to win.
1: And who are France going to play in the final?
2: Probably England.
1: England, okay. England. So that's Sean's recommendation. Okay, let's watch this space.
0: We'll
1: watch this space. Thank you very much, Sean and Kushla.
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1: Traffic update and nothing to report. Traffic is moving well right across Northern Ireland. 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
11: Sky News Centre at 7. Counter-terrorism police say Anne Widdecombe was killed in a targeted attack. The former Conservative MP, who more recently has been with Reform UK, was found dead at her home on Dartmoor on Thursday. Lawrence Taylor is head of counter-terrorism policing. He says they are still trying to establish a motive.
12: I am very aware of the significant levels of public interest in this case, given that Ms Widdecombe was such a high-profile political and public figure and familiar to many. I do not intend to address every bit of speculation we have seen.
11: A 28-year-old white British man remains in custody on suspicion of murder and alleged terrorism offences. Elsewhere, Sir Keir Starmer says the state's handling of the 1989 Hillsborough disaster is a stain on our history. The Prime Minister is currently introducing the third reading of the Hillsborough Law and MPs have given it their approval this evening. A national resilience campaign is being launched by the government later this year to help prepare people for emergencies. Ministers say the advice will focus on incidents including cyber attacks and extreme weather. Unions representing healthcare workers are urging the government to act after the COVID inquiry found flaws led to vast waste of PPE. Chair Baroness Hallett says almost £10 billion of unused protective gear was written off. Sport England have held their final training session ahead of tomorrow's World Cup semi-final. Joe Rawson has the latest team news from the US.
13: It's good news for England as everyone trained this morning ahead of the game tomorrow, apart from Jordan Henderson, who has a cast on because of a broken wrist suffered in the celebrations after the win against Mexico. Declan Rice, who had a stomach bug, is more or less back to full fitness, and Nico O'Reilly seems to be over his muscle issue.
11: And England have been beaten by 6 wickets in their first one-day international against India. The visitors chased down a target of 259 to win. That's the latest. I'm Victoria Lawrence.
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14: Staying dry this evening with some late sunshine. Tonight's low drop down to 12 degrees.
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0: It's Q Radio Tuesday, and what a gorgeous evening and day it has been today. Hope you're having a good one. Kushla with you three until 10 o'clock tonight, coming up on 10 past 7. And we are kicking off the show as we do every weeknight evening, counting down your top 7 at 7, the chart rundown of the biggest and most streamed songs of today. A brand new entry last week, Somber, kicking us off tonight. In at 7 with My Body Isn't Ready, then Sienna Spyro and Material Lover in at number 6 for Tuesday. Before we find out tonight's number 1, let's get right back into the chart and see who's in at number 4 and number 5.
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0: We are counting down your top 7 and 7, the chart rundown of the biggest songs of today. Somber, Homewrecker, Spending Tuesday at 5, then Olivia Rodrigo is The Cure. In tonight at number 4.
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0: Stay right there. We're going to hop straight into who is in the top 3 tonight as we continue to count down the 7 biggest songs of today next. Q.
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1: This is an Aero. And this is the sound of its minty bubbles. Conjuring melt in your mouth. Pure, bubbly joy. 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
0: This is an urgent appeal from the Disasters Emergency Committee. Two devastating earthquakes have hit Venezuela, resulting in widespread destruction. Thousands have been killed and injured, and survivors desperately need food, water, shelter, and medical care. 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

0: New movement for Ariana Grande tonight. That is Hit That I Made You Love Me. It's spending Tuesday in at number 3 on our chart rundown of the 7 biggest songs of today. We are now officially into that all-important top 2. Has Taylor Swift managed to hold on to that number 1 spot for another night?
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0: Olivia Rodrigo, that is Stupid Song in at number two. Before we get on tonight's number one, let's recap Tuesday's top 7 at 7.
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0: Somber kicking us off. My Body Isn't Ready in tonight at 7.
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0: Sienna Spyro Material Lover spending Tuesday at 6.
1: 5.
0: Somber's second entry, Homewrecker, making a reappearance at 5.
1: 4.
0: Olivia Rodrigo's first entry is The Cure in tonight at 4.
1: 3.
0: Staying in the top 3, Ariana Grande, It's Hate That I Made You Love Me.
1: 2.
0: Leaving the top spot, Olivia Rodrigo with Stupid Song at 2.
1: Number 1.
0: For the second time this week, holding on to that number 1 position, Taylor Swift.

0: 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I knew you in tonight at number one in our Q Radio Top 7 at 7, the chart rundown of the 7 biggest and most streamed songs of today. 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

Well, Langley, that is She's in Texas. Such a fan of her, and she deserves all the success. She spent years and years gigging in bars, local festivals. She took a leap, she moved to Nashville. And fun facts, she actually had a pretty successful career writing songs for other artists. But of course, she went completely viral back in 2024 for her duet, if you remember, with Riley Green, You Look Like You Love Me. Still one of my favourite songs, I think, of all time. It's so good. Tuesday, maybe back to porridge for many after the bank holiday weekend, if you were lucky enough to get an extra day off this week. I hope you had a great weekend. What incredible weather we have had as well. So I hope you were able to get out and enjoy it. And I hope right now that you're listening from the garden, the barbecue is on, or maybe you're in the car enjoying the sun coming through the window. Or maybe like me, you're in work. If so, I hope the aircon is on for you and you're not too warm right now. It's Kishla with you through until 10 o'clock. Need to give a big happy birthday.

shout out to Owen celebrating his birthday today. Happy birthday to you. What a gorgeous day to have your birthday on. The sun is absolutely shining and I hope you get spoilt rotten. Let me know what you're up to. You can get in touch with the show on our WhatsApp. That number is 07702 687 001. And right now I'm going to take you back to 2004 with Anastasia.

Keane, that is Everybody's Tuned In. It's playing on Q Radio Evenings, coming up on 10 to 8. Of course, after 8 o'clock, we are going to get another spin of this week's Spotlight track. If you didn't know, every single week on the show, I spotlight some incredible local talent. And all of this week, a really fantastic talent, Colin Graham, his brand new single to play for you. It's our Spotlight track all of this week, so stick around for that. Bringing us up to your news headlines at 8 o'clock, I've got music from Lady Gaga, and right now, you can probably hear this, Oil City. Haven't heard this in the longest time, and I used to be obsessed with the music video for this. So let's get this on Oil City. It's Fireflies, and it's playing on Q.

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0: Lady Gaga, that is The Edge of Glory, bringing us up to 8 o'clock tonight. Your national news headlines on the way. Stick around. After that, we are going to get another spin of this week's Spotlight track.
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Zara Larsson. Lush Life, it's playing on Q Radio Evenings. Holly Valance and Kiss Kiss just before that, bringing us into this hour of the show. It's Kushla with you through until 10 o'clock tonight. Hope you are good, having a wonderful Tuesday. Coming up on 10 past 8, we are about 5 minutes away from getting on this week's spotlight track from an incredible, incredible local artist. Before that though, music from Olivia Rodrigo, and right now a bit of a throwback from Take That. You

0: past your street. Yeah, you said forever, now I drive alone.
1: Olivia Rodrigo, that is Driver's License, 17 minutes past it, and it's time now to hop into the
2: Q's One to Watch.
1: All right, so every single week on the show, I spotlight someone that I think is one to watch out for. And all of this week, an incredible country singer. He sold out the limelight one last year. He's played on stage at Belsonic last year and also this year at the Farmers Bash. And he has just announced his largest show to date. It is going to be at the Ulster Hall in Belfast on the 18th of December. Tickets are on sale now, so make sure that you head over and you sell this out for him because he deserves it so much. He's so hardworking and he has just released another gorgeous single. This is Colin Graham. It's called All of These Roads. Starting

This week's one to watch, Colin Graham, and our spotlight track, brand new music from him. It's called All of These Roads, playing it for you every single evening this week on the show. If you don't know who this guy is, I'd be very surprised, but also you need to go and check him out. He has such an incredible journey. He was playing on the Belsonic stage, and he has just announced his biggest headline show in Belfast to date, the Ulster Hall, on the 18th of December. So grab your tickets online, and we'll get another spin off that track same time tomorrow.

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3: 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So anytime you say anything, the wheel.
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Exactly what it says on the tin. 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Games, there's going to be audience interaction on the night. Special guests as well. And it is one night only on Saturday the 19th of September at the Limelight in Belfast. If you missed out though, do not worry, because they have added a special matinee show on the same date, the 19th of September at the Limelight in Belfast. This is absolutely perfect if you're travelling in from outside of Belfast. You could jump on the train, make a bit of a day of it, grab some dinner after and still be home at a very sensible hour. So you've got two chances now to join us, but it's still one date only. That is the Q Radio Breakfast Show Live and Unfiltered. When it's gone, I promise it's gone. So go and grab your tickets now. All brought to you, of course, by Moxie Belfast City, who will actually be celebrating their first birthday in September. And they have said this is the perfect way to mark the occasion. The perfect base as well for a little bite to eat, maybe before or after the gig, depending which one you go for. And you can find out and see more information at Moxie Belfast City on Instagram if you fancy heading along to this. All the details on how you can grab your tickets online at qradio.com. I'll maybe see you there. Natasha Bedingfield now. It's Unwritten playing on Q.

0: Billie Eilish, that is Bad Guy, one from her first album. I think that was released back in 2019, which is so hard to believe. And there's a really cool video online, which is super interesting if you haven't seen it before, of Billie Eilish, her brother Phineas, talking about how they recorded this album in their childhood bedroom. And one thing they did, which I find super cool, they manipulated like everyday audio, like a little tap on a desk, the little beep of a pedestrian signal outside, a dentist kind of environment, different things like that. And they really manipulated the audio and just kind of turned it into music. They are so incredibly talented. Definitely go check it out if you haven't seen it before. All right, it is coming up on 9:15. I've got a throwback in the way from Bastille and some brand new Alex Warren to play for you straight after this.
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Bastille, that is Pompeii. It's playing on Q Radio Evenings. You're with Kushler through until 10 o'clock tonight. 10 to 9, Olivia Dean on the way for your news headlines. But right now, let's do some Adele. Q Radio.

0: Olivia Dean. So easy, that is the track bringing us up to 9 o'clock tonight. Your national news headlines are on the way. Stick around after that. We'll get on Tuesday's album spotlight track. Brand new music from December 10th.
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20: From the Sky News Centre at 9, the incoming Prime Minister says a serious review is needed into MPs' security following the killing of Anne Widdecombe. Andy Burnham says politics has darkened in the last decade since he was last in Westminster. Earlier, he gave his first speech in the chamber since he returned to the House of Commons. Afterwards, he was asked about his priorities when he gets into office.
21: The everyday cost of transport, the bills that they're paying. I heard it so often on doorsteps in the campaign, people saying, well, I can't have a night out anymore, or I can't take the kids anywhere or go on a holiday. You know, life has changed for people and it's not necessarily got better.
20: MPs have backed the approval of the Hillsborough law. If peers back it, public officials will have a legal duty to cooperate with inquiries. The bill was delayed by a row over how it applies to the intelligence services, but Conservative Shadow Justice Minister Kieran Mullen drew a noisy response over his party's concerns.
22: I would challenge any MP, no matter how supportive of this legislation, with such far-reaching consequences for the operation of a government, to say the progress of this bill, and particularly over the last 24 hours, is anything like careful and considered.
20: Unions representing healthcare workers are urging the government to act after the COVID inquiry found flaws led to vast waste of PPE. Chair Baroness Hallett says almost £10 billion of unused protective gear was written off. Iran says while evil actions by the US continue, not a single drop of oil and gas will leave the region. Tehran insists recent strikes on American facilities in Kuwait and Bahrain were a response to US attacks. In sports, Spain lead France 1-0 going into the second half of their World Cup semi-final in Dallas. The winner will play either England or Argentina in Sunday's final. And a T-Rex skeleton has sold for just over $50 million at auction in New York. The bidding battle for Gus lasted about 10 minutes. And that's the latest. I'm Victoria Lawrence.
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0: Staying dry tonight. Tonight's low dropping down to 12 degrees. Looking ahead to Wednesday, it is going to be warm, dry and sunny tomorrow. Hot as well, with the top temperature set to reach 27.

It's Q Radio Evenings, Tuesday, July 14th, and it's coming up on 10 past 9. You're with Kushlo 3 until 10 o'clock tonight. Harry Styles, American Girls, of course, 12 incredible record-breaking nights at Wembley. I know so many people that were there, and I'm super jealous if you were one of them. Sam Fender on the way with the track actually from him I haven't heard in the longest time. But first, we are going to do some Kylie Minogue, Can't Get You Out of My Head. It's playing on Q Radio.

It's Q Radio Evenings, 17 minutes past nine. We are 10 minutes away from getting on Tuesday's album spotlight track. If you didn't know, every single week on the show, I spotlight a brand new album or EP. I'll do the listening for you and pick out four tracks. Four of my favourites, playing a brand new one every single weeknight round about 9:30, and all of this week delving in to December 10's debut EP. It's called On Your Side. They are a seven-piece boy band.

0: and you can watch their journey of how they were formed on Netflix. It's called Netflix Simon Cowell, The Next Act, and it's a really interesting watch, and their music is so good. They're almost like a mini One Direction, and we are delving into their debut EP all of this week, and I'll have another track from this EP to play for you in about 10 minutes time. Before that though, I've got some Noah Kahan coming up and one from The Corrs after this.
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0: 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One of my favourite concerts of all time had to be Noah Kahan at Belfast Vidal a couple of years ago. 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
0: All right, it is now time to hop straight into this. Every single week on the show, I spotlight a brand new album and pick out four tracks, playing you a new one every single weeknight around about 9:30. And all of this week, delving in to December 10, their debut EP is here. It's called On Your Side. 7-piece boy band. If you don't know who these guys are, they're almost like a mini One Direction, and they were formed on Netflix show Simon Cowell, The Next Act. And their debut EP is finally here. Some brand new songs in here. And this is Tuesday's album spotlight track. It's called Infinity. Yeah, yeah.

December 10, that is Infinity, Tuesday's album spotlight track. All of this week, playing a brand new single from their debut EP. It's called On Your Side, and it's so good. I feel like they're going to be the next One Direction. All right, we have Elton John on the way, but right now, the woman who opens up for Michael Bublé, you might have seen her at Ormo Park. This is Gabrielle and Out of Reach, playing on Q.

0: That is Are You Ready for Love? It's Q Radio Evenings playing all your hits, your throwbacks. It's Kushla with you for the next 20 minutes until 10 o'clock. Then, of course, Georgia Tagger will be here with one dedicated hour of music straight from the 2010s. I have music coming up, another good throwback from a Top Loader, and we'll get on some Tom Grennan straight after this.
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Toploader, that is Dancing in the Moonlight. I don't know about you, but to me, that is just the perfect road trip song ever. We actually went on a little road trip over the weekend. We went down to Sligo for a couple of nights there, and it was the best weather ever. Honestly, so, so good. And it was amazing back here as well. And tomorrow it's set to be even better. Highs of up to 27 degrees. So keep your sun cream out and keep it handy for tomorrow. Coming up on 10 to 10, Georgia will be here, of course, at 10 o'clock. Kicking off that first hour with 10 to 10, 1 hour of dedicated music straight from the 2010s. Train on the way right now, though. This is Sabrina Carpenter, Espresso. This.

Train that is drive-by playing on Q Radio evenings. It's Cushla with you through until 10 o'clock. Georgia, of course, will be here at 10, but bringing us up to your news headlines. One of my favourites from David Guetta with See It, Titanium.

0: David Guetta, Sia, that is Titanium, the track, bringing us up to 10 o'clock. Coming up. I'll be back with you again tomorrow evening from 7 o'clock, counting down another top 7 at 7, the biggest songs of today. Stick around, Georgia Tiger on the way. See you next, kicking off that first hour with your 10s at 10. Have a great Tuesday night. Take care.
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4: From the Sky News Centre at 10, counter-terrorism police say Anne Widdecombe was killed in a targeted attack. The former Conservative MP, who more recently has been with Reform UK, was found dead at her home on Dartmoor on Thursday. Lawrence Taylor, head of counter-terrorism policing, says they are still trying to establish a motive, calling the investigation complex.
5: I am very aware of the significant levels of public interest in this case, given that Ms Widdecombe was such a high-profile political and public figure and familiar to many. I do not intend to address every bit of speculation we have seen.
4: A 28-year-old white British man remains in custody on suspicion of murder and alleged terrorism offences. Meanwhile, the incoming Prime Minister says there needs to be a serious review into MPs' security following the death of Ms Widdecombe. Andy Burnham says politics has darkened in the last 10 years. Elsewhere, MPs have formally given their approval to the Hillsborough Law. The legislation will impose a duty on public bodies and officials to tell the truth in investigations and inquiries. The US says it's launched a fourth consecutive night of strikes against Iran. Washington says the attacks are targeting Iranian capabilities used to strike commercial shipping in the Strait of Hormuz. Now to sport, and France and Spain have been fighting for a place in the World Cup final. Joe Rawson reports from the United States.
6: An upset of sorts as the European champions get the better of tournament favourites France. Mikel Oyarzabal gave them the lead from the penalty spot after a foul by Luca Dean. Tottenham's Pedro Porro added a second on 58 minutes. France were toothless in attack, but that was down to a superb defensive performance from the Spanish. Full time, Spain 2, France 0.
4: And actor Tom Cruise and pop star Robbie Williams are among the stars expected to perform at the World Cup closing ceremony on Sunday ahead of the final. That's the latest. I'm Victoria Lawrence.
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7: Taking you back.

Pink, that is So What. And before that, we had The Script and The Man Who Can't Be Moved kicking off this first hour. It is Q Radio and it is Georgia Taggart with you now. And we have just hit after 10, which means it is time for Tens at 10. And I hope you're ready to lock into the biggest and best tunes from the era in this first hour. And I've got so many good ones on the way. Snow Patrol to play for you, also Girls Aloud and some CeeLo Green. But first, let's do this. It is from Westlife. Here's Amazing on Q Radio.

one of my favourite tracks from them. That is Snow Patrol and Chocolate on Q Radio. Okay, happy Tuesday. We are officially on the 14th of July and we have got through one of the hardest days of the week. Monday is done and dusted. It is plain sailing from here. And thank you so much for tuning in with me tonight and let me soundtrack your Tuesday night. More of your 10s at 10 on the way. I have CeeLo Green to play for you, a bit of Neo and some Ollie Murs. But first, let's do this. A girl group that I was obsessed with back in the day. Here they are, Girls Aloud and Something Can

0: CeeLo Green, that is It's Okay on Q Radio for your Monday night. Okay, it is your 10s at 10. We are continuing them within this hour. I've got more on the way. Ones you cannot miss. I have Neo coming up with Closer, a bit of Olly Murs, Avicii, and some Agnes, so don't go anywhere.
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Holly Murs, that is Troublemaker, and just before that, one of my favourite throwbacks from Neo, Closer. Okay, it is coming up now to just gone actually 10:30 on your Monday night, and it is Georgia here with you, keeping you company right up until midnight. More of your 10s at 10 on the way. I've got Agnes and Release Me to play for you, an absolute tune. But first, let's do this. It is from Avicii. It's Hey Brother on Q Radio. Turn it up.

0: tune to absolutely jam out to on a Tuesday night. That is Sandy Tom and I Wish I Was a Punk Rocker. Okay, it is coming up now to 10:45. The night is flying in, but our 10s at 10 are not over yet. Stick with me. I have Simon Webb on the way next, followed by Ed Sheeran and Sophie Ellis-Bextor.
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Ed Sheeran and Sing on Q Radio for your Tuesday night. It is Georgia here with you, keeping you company right up until midnight, and I've got your national news headlines on the way at 11, but make sure to stick around after 11. We'll be kicking off the next hour of the show with an Irish trio, but first back to our 10s at 10. This one you're going to want to turn up. It is Sophie Ellis-Bextor and Music Gets the Best of Me on Q Radio.

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Gwen Stefani. That is cool. And just before that, we had the Irish trio Kingfisher with Hold Me Down bringing us into this next hour. It is coming up now to 10 past 11 on your Tuesday night, and you are with Georgia right through to 12 o'clock this evening, and we are just over halfway through the show already. A big hello if you have just tuned in. I've got all your big hits and throwbacks to play for you over this next hour, so you're going to want to stick around. Okay, music on the way from Coldplay. We have some Perry, a bit of Amy Winehouse, a throwback from her. But first, let's do this. It is from an artist that we are all talking about because she just got married to her fiancé, Travis Kelce. So here she is, Taylor Swift,

Coldplay. That is Orphans on Q Radio for your Tuesday night. Happy Tuesday. It is officially the 14th of July, and I hope you're having a lovely July so far, a lovely summer, and yeah, hopefully we get some nice weather sometime soon. But yes, I feel like this summer is flying in already. The 14th, how? It would need to just slow down. That's all I'm saying. But we have a throwback on the way from Amy Winehouse called Rehab, you know the one. But first, let's do this from Perry.

0: absolute icon. Amy Winehouse, that is Rehab on Q Radio. And you really can just tell that voice from a mile off. It is so distinctive, an absolute legend. Okay, Paul Russell is on the way next, so don't go anywhere. Q.
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Such a groovy tune on a Tuesday night. That is Room 5 and Oliver Cheatham and Make Love. Okay, we've got Harry Styles on the way, also Usher and a bit of Tech That. But first, let's do this from Olivia Rodrigo. It is Stupid Song on Q Radio. New York City.

0: Harry Styles and Adore You on Q Radio for your Tuesday night. And maybe you're one of the lucky ones that actually got to see him a couple of weeks back. He was playing in London, and our very own Connor from Breakfast went and seen Harry and said he was phenomenal, put on such a show. Yeah, give me serious FOMO, can't lie. Okay, Tech That is on the way, and Jack Jones with Said It All. But first, let's do this. One of my favourite male artists of all time, and I am such an Usher-aholic. Here he is, Usher, and yeah, on Q Radio.
1: Peace up.

0: Take That and Jack Jones, that is Said It All on Q Radio. Okay, that one is taking us up to almost quarter to midnight, and it is Georgia here with you, keeping you company right up until then. And thank you so much for letting me soundtrack your Tuesday night and spending your night with me. And if you have tuned in from the house, the car, the gym, wherever, stay tuned, more big hits on the way. We'll be throwing it back very shortly with a bit of Pussycat Dolls, also some Mal Smith and Rihanna. So don't go anywhere.
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Smith and Heaven, and just before that we had the Pussycat Dolls and Don't Ya. That is it for me. I hope you enjoyed tonight's show, and if you did, come and join me, Georgia Taggart, for a brand new hour of 10s at 10 tomorrow night. And don't forget to tune in with Connor, Andrew and Amy tomorrow morning from 6. Until then though, we have Q right through the night, and I'm going to actually leave you with one last track from one of my favourite female artists of all time. She is that girl. Here she is, Rihanna, and Don't Stop the Music. Turn it up. See ya. Please don't

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0: from the Sky News Centre at midnight. Counter-terror police think the killing of Anne Widdecombe was a targeted attack, but are still working to establish a motive. The former MP's body was found in her Devon home on Thursday. A 28-year-old man's in custody on suspicion of murder and can be held for up to 7 days. Policing commentator Graham Whetton explains why a murder investigation is running parallel to a terrorism inquiry.
1: I've almost got to get the end first before I can establish it as a terrorist incident, because it has to be the objective or the motivation that classes it as a terrorist incident. But you can still commit terrorist type offences without actually having something declared as a terrorist incident.
0: Meanwhile, the incoming Prime Minister says there needs to be a serious review into MP security following the death of Ms. Widdecombe. Andy Burnham says politics has darkened in the last 10 years. MPs have formally given their approval to the Hillsborough Law. The long-delayed legislation will impose a duty on public bodies and officials to tell the truth in official investigations and inquiries. Meanwhile, the COVID inquiry has found the race to buy protective gear during the pandemic cost the taxpayer almost £10 billion in PPE that couldn't be used. Chair Baroness Heather Hallett says the UK was underprepared for the outbreak. The US says it's launched a fourth consecutive night of strikes against Iran. Washington says the attacks are targeting Iranian capabilities used to strike commercial shipping in the Strait of Hormuz. Spain are through to the World Cup final after beating France 2-0 in Dallas. Joe Rawson reports.
2: An upset of sorts as the European champions get the better of tournament favourites France. Mikel Oyarzabal gave them the lead from the penalty spot after a foul by Luka Dean. Tottenham's Pedro Porro added a second on 58 minutes. France were toothless in attack, but that was down to a superb defensive performance from the Spanish. Full-time, Spain 2, France 0.
0: And a T-Rex skeleton is sold for just over $50 million in New York. Gus was found on a ranch in South Dakota. That's the latest. I'm Steve.
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7: From the Sky News Centre at 1, counter-terrorism police say Anne Whittaker was killed in a targeted